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0: Over 70.
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0: 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You will prosper.
1: 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Gbogbo eniyan.
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1: Ogo meje.
0: Glory seven times.
1: Hosanna.
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1: Ati iye.
0: And life seven times.
1: Ti o ba gbagbo.
0: If you believe.
1: Ninu agbara ise iyanu.
0: In the power of miracles.
1: Tori bi Olorun ba ti de.
0: Because once God comes.
1: Ko so ti o le se.
0: Anything can happen.
1: O ti Olorun de expert si
0: ju. I want to God is so expert at.
1: Oni ko se miracle.
0: Is to perform miracles. Hallelujah.
1: Awon lo ready for miracle.
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1: Mo pase.
0: I decree.
1: Wari iyanu.
0: Hey, may you have them.
1: So pe mo gba iyanu.
0: I receive miracles.
1: So best, okay.
0: I receive miracles.
1: So pe mo gba
0: iyanu. I receive
1: miracles.
0: I receive
1: mo gba iyanu.
0: I receive miracles.
1: Mo gba iyanu.
0: I receive miracles.
1: Mo gba iyanu.
0: I receive miracles.
1: Mo gba iyanu.
0: I receive miracles.
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0: 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I receive it.
1: Meje hallelujah. Oya o.
2: Hallelujah. 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
2: 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Iye.
1: Oh, ni se lasan.
0: Hey, may you not labor in vain.
1: Oh, ni se lasan.
0: You not labor in vain.
1: Agbara to benu adua.
0: The power in prayer.
1: On lo silakun.
0: It was the push door.
1: Bibeli wi pe.
0: Bible says.
1: Ebere.
0: As.
1: Afun yin.
0: You will receive.
1: Matthew 7:7.
0: Matthew 7:7.
1: E wa kiri.
0: Seek.
1: E ma ri.
0: You will find.
1: E kan lekun.
0: Knock.
1: A o si.
0: Ija bi opu.
1: Osu keje.
0: The month of June.
1: An kan ilekun.
0: We are knocking the door.
1: Tori ni gba keje.
0: Because by seventh time.
1: Ti won yi odin yen ka.
0: That they went to the war.
1: Se lo wo.
0: They want better
1: so
0: parts.
1: We don't joke with the month of July.
0: I keep your schedule.
1: Doron lonely this breakthrough.
0: It's one that leads to breakthrough.
1: August it don't work here.
0: That August
1: I month is breakthrough learning.
0: It's a month of
1: breakthrough.
0: But begin from this month. All of you that are stagnant.
1: By in imagine we
0: don't say the government.
1: Anu benja de.
0: Hey man, let it bring you.
1: Anu benja de.
0: Hey man,
1: Anu benja de.
0: Let it bring you first.
1: Nick ba to bang ba dua.
0: When you are praying,
1: in command lo sele.
0: Five things are happening.
1: Mokben to ba jala dua.
0: How do that I pray for?
1: Ile kukiti mawa.
0: Don't ever shut against
1: number
0: them.
1: One here.
0: That's number
1: it's
0: one.
1: It's very important you hold it in your
0: hands. Any
1: level to bati
0: de. Any level you get to life.
1: See, I do about it lole.
0: And power your prayer goes down.
1: Ile kule mati.
0: Then you are the door is shut.
1: Ile kukiti
0: mawa. If you tell me whose door is shut.
1: Definitely.
0: Surely.
1: Oh, to stop I do.
0: I stop praying.
1: And to bari ton lo.
0: Everything that keep moving.
1: Ile kukiti mawa.
0: And you don't know shut
1: spiritual
0: against
1: spiritual life.
0: It means that spiritual
1: oh,
0: life
1: alive.
0: Is well alive.
1: Mo lua gogo.
0: I give you. Any power
1: don't see the
0: shut it down against
1: you. Agbara yen so
0: fun. Hey, man, they are wasting. I call the might of the Lord.
1: Agbara to fi gbadua.
0: Power to pray.
1: Wonu aluyo.
0: Into your breakthrough.
1: Ko wonu aye.
0: Hey, man, receive it.
1: To ba lo work 16.
0: If you check at 16.
1: In verse 26.
0: In verse 26.
1: Ni ogojo oru.
0: By midnight.
1: Lati verse 25.
0: In verse 25.
1: Paul ati Sila.
0: Paul and Silas.
1: Wo bere si gbadua.
0: They were praying.
1: Tori bi to wa.
0: Because where they
1: were. Ende kaka o le ran won lowo.
0: No one could have helped them.
1: Sori osu
0: the month of July.
1: Oni lojo keta o.
0: Today is the 3.
1: Mo fe ko gba ni se.
0: Accept it as your duty.
1: Ibi to wa lowo.
0: Now where you are right now.
1: Ibi ti pa re kanle ko
0: mo ni. The level of your knocking.
1: Oni ebere.
0: He said ask.
1: A o fun yin.
0: I shall receive.
1: Aye awon aladua.
0: The life of prayer.
1: Ki wa orere ti.
0: So not for good things.
1: A close mouth.
0: Enu to ba ti.
1: Close destiny.
0: Ayo mo lo ti
1: ba. Your mouth will not close.
0: Eh na e de oni ti.
1: Your destiny will not close.
0: Ayo mo re oni ti.
1: Nigba ti won o ran ti o gba won.
0: When they had no to help
1: them. Ambejeji loku.
0: They remember
1: the pero.
0: They plant.
1: Ogajagba dua.
0: Let us pray.
1: Mopere adua.
0: They started praying.
1: Mopere oni.
0: They started singing.
1: Isele sele.
0: Things happened.
1: But ile tubu ya mititi.
0: The earthquake.
1: Oga. O le mi aye.
0: You can shake the world.
1: Ti adua re ba le mi le.
0: If the prayer can shake the
1: world. Ti adua ba mi le.
0: If the prayer shakes the
1: world. Eyo mi aye.
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1: Mo kibe.
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1: Akpada soke.
0: Hey, man, go back.
1: Maya fale.
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1: Eje meru eba.
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1: Megadu aza.
0: In the name of Jesus.
1: In love aza.
0: Yes, Father.
1: Gbogbo eye ni le.
0: All of the grandest.
1: Akpada soke.
0: Go back to the top.
1: Eyi te odokeri.
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1: Ema goke.
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1: Eyi te odokeri.
0: You deliver God to the top.
1: Go
0: okay.
1: Ayi ta o sere
0: re ri prosper.
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3: those benefactors.
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3: Hey, man, go and encounter.
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3: So maybe thinking.
0: Iru adi wola ma kuni nje.
3: What type of testimony is this that is
0: saying? Aisa,
3: sir.
0: Kosisa sani elowo.
3: He didn't work for that person.
0: Onton sare kring borotale lati jagba lowo.
3: He used to go from place to place to get something from
0: people. Wa bayen.
3: Mercy brought it directly to
0: him. Oni nigba te wa su lori egun.
3: He said when you preach about care.
0: O ri pe aye ohun jo ti awon egun.
3: I thought that my life looked like that of my brothers.
0: Eje sare lo be yen.
3: Let me quickly touch that area.
0: Gbogbo eye ti aye yi kan jora
3: won. All of you that your life is looking alike.
0: Baba o la omo o la.
3: My father didn't make it neither did
0: son. My yafa gedu asa.
3: Mi mi ma o.
0: Ego pare lori
3: e. Hey, man, that
0: that's
3: what makes it daughter.
0: You choose your own way.
3: Oh my,
0: your own path.
3: That big party
0: of greatness.
3: That it be
0: until God of one mentality.
3: What thing, that's what
0: that I mentality. Must be different. My father may be poor.
3: Baba,
0: I must be rich. Jesus died. For me to be rich. The Bible says he was rich in
3: heaven.
0: He came to the world because of us. He now became poor so that we can be rich. God is the Lamb to receive power and wealth
3: at your
0: own.
3: Let me jingle the bell.
0: Lord,
3: this year,
0: one hola.
3: Hey, man, you will break through.
0: Agbara ton deck, but
3: I send you back to square one.
0: Come my wallet.
3: Hey, man, that is.
0: Come my wallet.
3: Hey, man.
0: Come my wallet.
3: Hey, man.
0: Oh, did they?
3: You will rise.
0: Shari, diti mo finika emrasadwa.
3: The reason I said you intensify your prayers.
0: Afefe ton feni no July.
3: The
5: wind blowing in this July.
6: Okay, long way.
5: He's calling for you. Hallelujah.
6: On the summer, it will come up.
5: Is that Goke?
6: I will show you what will happen.
5: I want your challenge.
6: Okay, let you see.
5: It's at the top, you can see.
6: I will unlock.
5: How many are going to the top?
6: Can be tell.
5: Shout this where you are.
6: Oh, Shiloni.
5: Oh, Lord, open it today.
6: In the Quibigiga.
5: The door to the top.
6: And see, Femino.
5: Open it for me. Oh, yo,
6: yo, yo, yo, yo, yo,
5: me.
6: In Acts chapter 3.
5: In Acts 3.
6: Better from a Korean.
5: Peter lifted up the man.
6: Si fadi de.
5: He pulled him up.
6: Ni osuke je.
5: In the month of July.
6: Boro Oluwa.
5: Hear the word of the Lord.
6: I want to my
5: fault. God that will pull you up.
6: Lock pade o.
5: Hey, make an encounter.
6: I want kani dide re lowo.
5: So have your lifting with
6: to
5: them.
6: To bat si pade o.
5: Once you encounter them.
6: Oh, le sile man.
5: You cannot move the ground.
6: Elijah we for Elisha.
5: Elijah told Elisha.
6: Sama jalo.
5: Just follow me.
6: Jalo.
5: Follow me.
6: Elijah ga.
5: Elijah was great.
6: Elisha pada ga.
5: Elisha to be given.
6: Jesus sofu peteru.
5: Peter told Peter.
6: Tell me.
5: Follow me.
6: I will
5: make you a bishop.
6: There are men that make man.
5: I want you to come and tell the side
6: of
5: you.
6: Oh my God.
5: Tell the side of you.
6: I want Agbeni Gawa.
5: Then you are a lifter.
6: Most swear man.
5: I connect you with them now.
6: Ayaba
5: Legada. In the name of Jesus. In the name of Jesus.
6: Opadeo.
5: Hey, then you will meet them.
6: Enton fima kwe adwa aregba.
5: How you will not bless
6: them? And when you lay your maronu karesi.
5: Get people start considering
6: for good things.
5: That means your prayer has been answered.
6: You will be connected with great people.
5: How swear man
6: with
5: your lala?
6: When you know great people.
5: Manila.
6: They make you to know another great
5: what
6: people.
5: What to my Manila me?
6: Oh God.
5: My brother.
6: Connection in the day.
5: Connection is to
6: lift. Oh, Fadua, one
5: you lift, you seek for the prayer.
6: And
5: you
6: Adua,
5: enter to plan number two.
6: Egun, my Lord.
5: Cast off, don't go.
6: Barelara.
5: Be erased for me.
6: Egun, my day.
5: Cast off, no lifting.
6: Jonathan.
5: Catch fire.
6: Yeah.
5: Oh, let me talk to us.
6: So one in Bobo side on those states.
5: Are you anywhere near on those states?
6: Oh, one in Nigeria.
5: Are you in Nigeria? Akura has hosted millions.
6: I go man.
5: 5 o'clock this morning. The church will be filled up again.
6: 6:30.
5: Let us by 6:30.
6: At Ibere.
5: Would have started.
6: But you have been 9:30.
5: And by 9:30.
6: 2 hours prayer.
5: If I did work as many people.
6: Oh,
5: this is going to be so hot.
6: But boy, you're too fat today.
5: All those that want to believe
6: in. And that they
5: leave home early.
6: That feed the weeper.
5: David said.
6: Yeah, made your toto mufu.
5: Several times they did dry call upon you. Thank you, Father.
6: Only ni kutu kutu ni work
5: baby. Early the money shall die my
6: way.
5: So this morning.
6: I go met I roll again.
5: And also by 3 p.m.
6: 2 sections.
5: Sir, power's grinding you down.
6: Oh, only
5: you
6: I use
5: the first of
6: prophets.
5: Hey, man, they catch fire.
6: A concealer.
5: Every writing.
6: Don't load the seed today.
5: Contrary to your lifting.
6: It will fire.
5: Hey, man, they are torn.
6: Momu was a woli
5: lord. I make my top prophetic.
6: Hello, Badua.
5: Go and pray.
6: Psalm 112.
5: You this Psalm 112.
6: All those
5: that want to get to the top of
6: the
5: line. Sir.
6: Kilelei.
5: What is this?
6: Araye of farmer dide
5: anti rising arrow
6: jade lara
5: out of my body
6: awon kan gbianju
5: from my training
6: of fire je won lo
5: you refuse to let them rise.
6: Oh my God
5: and me
6: mo dan ri pe
5: and I can see
6: no se mo se mo ya re
5: that's that happens your hope
6: te ba ti dekuri ta dide
5: we get to that junction of 15
6: ijakule kan ma wa
5: failure with jolly cup
6: ogbodo address
5: you need to address this issue.
6: You can't die in limitation.
5: Oh le kuni no di won
6: iwo farmer dide
5: you anti rising arrow
6: ki lo se lara
5: what are you doing in me
6: jada
5: go.
6: Oh, oh, oh, oh, oh, oh, oh, oh, oh, oh, oh, oh, oh, oh, oh, oh, oh, oh, oh, oh, oh, oh, oh, oh, oh, oh, oh, oh, oh, oh, oh, oh, oh, oh, oh, oh, oh, oh, oh, oh, oh, oh, oh, oh, oh, oh, oh, oh, oh, oh, oh, oh, oh, oh, oh, oh, oh, oh, oh, oh, oh, oh, oh, oh, oh, oh, oh, oh, oh, oh, oh, oh, oh, oh, oh, oh, oh, oh, oh, oh, oh, oh, oh, oh, oh, oh, oh, oh, oh, oh, oh, oh, oh, oh, oh, oh, oh, oh, oh, oh, oh, oh, oh, oh, oh, oh, oh, oh, oh, oh, oh, oh, oh, oh, oh, oh, oh, oh, oh, oh, oh, oh, oh, oh, oh, oh,

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1: What you call came out?
0: The top is waiting for you.
1: Walk by
0: tap your head.
1: So ori mi.
0: Say all my head.
1: Okay, lad.
0: You are met by the top.
1: Back bara okay.
0: Receive power by the top.
1: Said me.
0: My destiny.
1: At the
0: it is written.
1: Emi o je ori.
0: I will be the head.
1: Emi o ni je.
0: I'm not the tail.
1: It was said
0: you my destiny.
1: Back bara okay.
0: Receive power by the top.
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1: Oluwa ran mi lowo.
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1: Oluwa ran mi lowo.
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0: dey. Elevate me also.
1: In the name of Jesus.
0: Amen.
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0: bo se sise to
1: won
0: je o dide
1: ewo
0: akobi omo
1: look at that first born
0: bo se si akobi omo
1: see what they did to him
0: my yal kingdom
1: my brother
0: arabia le ma gbogbo attack lori anyanma
1: every attack of your destiny
0: come ajona
1: hey man catch fire
0: gbogbo asasi
1: every bewitchment
0: jojo lo
1: they don't let you go
0: come agbina
1: hey man catch fire
0: atu orin iko
1: sing that song again
0: elada hey
1: elada o
0: ran mi lowo o
1: ran mi lowo
0: egbe mi dide
1: egbe mi dide
0: mama ba mi wa fruit orisi meji
1: you will get two different type of fruits
0: o gede ni o
1: let you get banana
0: ayo meta pere
1: three only
0: ele tan ma nbo je
1: yin I mean that edible banana
0: tan pe ni banana
1: yes banana
0: melika dasa
1: yes sir
0: ba mi wa agbon kan o
1: then get one coconut
0: ma le kedusi
1: ya jesus
0: e da be le
1: three banana one coconut
0: gbogbo yin ti e wa online
1: don't be online
0: e connect mo wa
1: you need to connect with us
0: la go merin
1: rale by 4 p.m. today
0: gbogbo awa ti e wa ni Ondo State
1: that's not the first one gang you know
0: just say lo wa
1: are you in a kitty
0: house irole la yi pade yes
1: na evening program
0: nitori idika tabi
1: ke for one or two reasons
0: in showru betan se
1: the vigil we are doing there
0: am a si ni eni
1: we are going to start it tonight
0: ori radio lati
1: se it's going to be on air
0: 103.7
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0: mama so popo
1: ni I'll tell you more about
0: tabade church
1: when we get to it
0: I sir
1: sir
0: mori ran ni
1: sir I see a vision
0: eni kani ton fi epe bakada re
1: anyone fight your destiny with cares
0: akuku ojiji
1: hey man you die something
0: radio station yeah
1: that radio station
0: I want to be alone those states
1: those the non those states
0: and take it state
1: and take it
0: to our public car
1: I think some
0: no one let to see
1: they can tune
0: the it's about what leko
1: what have been Lagos
0: 107.7
1: to 107.7
0: tabi
1: 100.3
0: or 100.3 100.3
1: 100.3
0: tabi 107.7
1: or 107.7
0: like it's here what in Lagos
1: state not in Lagos state
0: let me to see
1: tune to those ones
0: ni ale
1: this very night
0: ni agogo mokala
1: by 11 p.m.
0: it's here what your state

0: authorize them today.
1: Yes.
0: But let me authorize.
1: Yes. Great the abami.
0: Great lifting.
1: Oh yagba.
0: Hey, man, receive it.
1: Ogedeme tanio.
0: Three bananas.
1: Maye baliaza.
0: Thank you, Father.
1: Medavale gedua. Only rakopo jube.
0: You can buy more than that.
1: Oh, metal afel.
0: But only three want to use.
1: Pelu agbayo.
0: With one coconut.
1: So baje kodide.
0: If it is for your lifting,
1: it turning woli se pataki.
0: Prophetic leading is very important.
1: Amanti anti awolu asam.
0: Those that are led of the Lord.
1: Amo gagalomo.
0: As the spirit of God.
1: Ni akoko iyan.
0: At the time of famine.
1: O dari Isaki.
0: He directed Isaac.
1: Si bijo ti sori.
0: So that he will prosper.
1: O lomu Abraham.
0: He picked Abraham.
1: O dari.
0: He directed him.
1: Emi to ngbo mi.
0: I that I hear my voice.
1: O sofu mi.
0: He told me.
1: O lori okay.
0: Lift the mountain.
1: Malueko.
0: Go to Lagos.
1: After do there.
0: After some years.
1: Go Leko.
0: He's leaving Lagos.
1: God already okay.
0: Go and start mountain of glory.
1: Enio.
0: Look at today.
1: Just direction.
0: It's
1: oh, King Boran.
0: It's because you are disobedient.
1: That's the problem. You are too smart.
0: Oh, Banju,
1: for your own self.
0: Oh, Banju,
1: you are too fun of yourself.
0: Oh, no one can
1: direct
0: you. You are the telling you have forgotten.
1: Now
0: that I say, get the
1: pen.
0: Whatever come from my mouth,
1: I don't joke with it.
0: Even I don't joke with my words.
1: You
0: should not joke with it.

0: let the earth swallow them.
1: And see what lie here.
0: That person who's been alive.
1: Don't be the day.
0: Is it to my lifting?
1: In le.
0: Oh, earth.
1: Baje.
0: Swallow them.
1: Glory, Baje.
0: I put this next offering to your lifting.
1: It's
0: very important, sir.
1: That
0: you take that step. Any level you can do it up to. Today is day three. And you come to the world with three glories. Your morning glory. Your afternoon and night glory. If you come to the world, you must have rest. And in glory lies your rest. That I must do everything possible. And prepare that you use that glory. Hey, man, you shall use the glory.
1: So, well, pick your phone.
0: Pick your phone. If you want to go and do it in POS, do it before 12 o'clock. Make sure you do it. Oh, Lord. I give this sacrifice on
1: the
0: as a covenant to the mountain of glory. Let my glory speak
1: first.
0: The one that is walking in me must not die. The one that is shining must not go deep. Give your title. Give that up. Very much upon that I'm telling you what I'm saying. Every book of death and stagnation,
1: fire
0: Lord. Man, they are taught
1: today.
0: You may have get testimony. When you get to Akure,
1: Ondoro
0: is the one of place. Tell them you have got authorities place.
1: There's
0: a lot of people there. You will know what's got
1: problems.
0: Authorities is
1: the one.
0: Of the words, covenant's
1: part
0: of the
1: order.
0: Where the Lord is, there is power. And where is power? There is prosperity.
1: Those fruits,
0: remember, three bananas and one coconut.
1: Psalm 112. Oh my God.
0: You recite it.
1: Let me dig back.
0: 7 times. Don't joke with it. 7 times.
1: Then, oh my Lord, Psalm 126.
0: Then use Psalm 126.
1: MJ.
0: 7 times also.
1: Oh, I lost Psalm 20.
0: Then Psalm 20.
1: MJ.
0: 7 times.
1: Psalm 112.
0: Psalm 112.
1: Psalm 126.
0: Psalm 126.
1: Then Psalm 20. Seven times.
0: MJ. Let's go.
1: Oh, make us like
0: food. Get one water beside the
1: foot. After
0: starting
1: that,
0: you drink the water.
1: Oh, I saw Pelo in your jacket.
0: I said today the three. Every potential in me. Be awakened. Every sleeping glory. Be awakened.
1: Fruit to you.
0: That fruit.
1: Oh, la mark Paris.
0: It's not going to work.
1: Me pray Allah.
0: Don't the prayer this morning. And in the evening,
1: la gometa
0: by three.
1: Aru atirole.
0: It man and in
1: the program
0: for our program. Those coming from any other place, please leave home
1: early. There's
0: those in other countries.
1: Connect in the Facebook.
0: Connect with us on Facebook.
1: Connect in the social media.
0: You're after doing that, you make a sacrifice. I can first go and sow the seed.
1: Make sure
0: you do it today. Because there's a great light that is
1: to lift your
0: offering
1: of peace.
0: I prophesy.
1: Today
0: the three.
1: Ora nuba.
0: Hey,
1: no, Echo Bank is
0: still. Write down this Echo Bank account.
1: Echo Bank.
0: Echo Bank.
1: 09.
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My name is Olorun Toba Yusuf. Great to have you join us on the conversation this morning as we take you through the top stories across the dailies. We'll also be analyzing the stories for you. And later on, we'll open the phone lines for you to chime in on the conversation anytime you want. 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All right, I've got The Punch, The Tribune, The Vanguard, The Nation, and The Guardian newspaper with us this morning. All right, let's start off with The Guardian newspaper. PFIPC scandal puts budget integrity governance under scrutiny. That's the lead story there on the front page of the Vanguard, of the Guardian, I should say, this morning. 250th Independence Day, US to deepen security investment ties with Nigeria. Of course, the United States is getting set for their 250th independence anniversary. 4th of July, that's the usual date that is done, but this year is going to be a landmark one.

investigation. Xenophobia, 700 more Nigerians to return from South Africa. Security agencies invite 6 alleged terror financiers for questioning. And Dangote cut fuel prices again, signals further moderation. Front page of The Guardian today. Let's go to the Punch newspaper now. Post-primary dispute, INEC APC may clash over official Senate list. APC replaces 7 Senate candidates amid ticket horse trading in 9 states. Party intervention forces Alia Ayedatiwa Akume Tunji Ojo into high-stake deals. INEC to recognize only candidates from monitored primaries. That's according to the electoral umpire. That's on the front page of the Punch this morning. World Bank approves $1.25 billion Nigerian loan despite debt concerns. Dealers await clarity as green vehicle tax begin. That's on the front page of the Punch newspaper today. Quickly to the Tribune newspaper. Knox trail ghost presidential council. Atiku Dalung, CSO raised questions. Agency allocated $1.3 billion in 2026 budget. My agency, not a ghost body. I'm ready for trial, DME insists. There's a picture, of course, of the All Progressives Congress, APC, on the front page of the Tribune this morning, presenting the INEC nomination form to their governorship candidate in Oyo State, Saafuddin Ali, as well as his deputy, was unveiled yesterday by the party. Court affirms David Mark led ADC leadership. It's victory for constitutional democracy, rule of law, says Atiku. Conflict, funding shortfalls push Northern Nigeria hunger crisis to worst level. That's according to a UN agency. Of course, I told you earlier there's a picture of this on the front page of the Tribune. The story itself is on page 5 of the newspaper. APC unveils Sharafuddin Ali Adedeji as governorship and deputy governorship candidates in 2027. NADDC DG Finance Minister meet push for local incentive for Nigeria's automotive EV growth. EV, of course, is electric vehicle. Uncertainty looms as 4% green tax surcharge replaces 10% duty slash. New blood test spots more dangerous prostate cancers than PSA. That's according to a study. Security agencies foil another breach at NIPSS. Our court rejects Erufai's fresh bail bid over a disputed medical report, from page of the Tribune this morning. Let's go to the Nation now. Convicted ex-minister forfeits a more multi-billionaire asset. Mammon loses Maitama mansion. Judge okays interim forfeiture of 4 other property. You can see some of the property here. He was found guilty, of course, of siphoning 22 billion naira in a power contract cash. Mammon was sentenced to 75 years in jail on the 7th of May, if you recall. And he also forfeited a couple of property in the Federal Capital Territory, Abuja, and in Kaduna State as well. Front page of The Nation has more information regarding that. Let's quickly go to the Vanguard newspaper this morning. Front page of the Vanguard today. Price out of birth. Women battle soaring child delivery cost in Nigeria. They say expenses don't end at childbirth. You expect it to be around 280,000 have exceeded 1 million naira. That's a burden, financial burden of childbirth in Nigeria right now. The headline says, price out of birth. Women battle a soaring child delivery cost in Nigeria. 50 days after Oriwe kidnap saga, hope of rescue beckons amid fears of uncertainty. That's on the front page of the Vanguard today. Fake counsel, IDME fights back as police file 8-count charge against him. U.S. pulls troop from Nigeria after counterterrorism operation. That's on the front page of the Vanguard this morning. Let's take more stories. Amaechi meets Stambul in Abuja amid 2027 ADC consultation. The court affirms Mark-led leadership of ADC dismisses Abejide suit. Lagos 2027, Rhodes River explains how we contest without Obi's influence. State police mechanism to stop governor's abuse underway, says the Senate leader. Atiku appoints Kenneth Okonkwo as spokesperson. How hunger helps bandits get members in the north. That's a special report from the United Nations on the front page of the Vanguard this morning. On the sports side, meeting
Messi meeting is the game of our lives. That's according to Cape Verde coach as they prepare for that clash against Argentina. Cape Verde success isn't an accident. Scaloni wants Argentina ahead of the clash at the FIFA World Cup. Spain scored 3 against Austria, maintained clean sheet to reach last 16 stage. Front page of the Vanguard today. Right, let's go to the Daily Post now. Dangote Refinery reduces fuel price for the fourth time in 4 weeks. That's on the front page of the Daily Post. The bandits gunned down chief imam, 2 others in Sokoto. Very sad one there. 2027, PDP dismisses alliance with other parties in Abia. Article stop valuing me. Peter Obi betrayed me. That's Kenneth Okonkwo. NDP party to beat come 2027. That's according to the Imo chairman of the party. Oyo APC releases list of candidates ahead of 2027 election. Kenneth Okonkwo says Peter Obi is inconsequential ahead of 2027. That's on the front page of the Daily Post today. 2026 World Cup, Ghana suffer injury blow ahead of Colombia clash. The front page, alleged defamation, so Red Cross the line. That's according to the DSS lawyer. Mama Karasela, Tinubu addresses First Lady amid controversial remark on the front page of the Daily Post today. We take our first commercial break of the morning. When we get back, we'll be analyzing the top stories across the dailies. Do stay with us.

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2: 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We're live on Facebook, 32 FM 949 Fenye. If you're just joining us, we are taking a look at the top stories across the dailies this morning. And right now, we're going to be analyzing some of the headlines this morning. We have Dr. Bayo Busari joining us virtually. He's the head of department, mass communications, Leeds City University here in Ibadan. Doctor, great to have you. Good morning, sir.
3: Good morning. How are you?
2: Very well, thank you. Good morning, sir. All right, let's start off with this controversy over a certain PFIPC. The controversy surrounding the existence of a Presidential Foreign Intervention Promotion Council has intensified with one Prince Adeniyi Adeyemi raising allegation against the Chief of Staff to the President, Femi Gbajabiamila, while the presidency also maintaining that the agency does not exist, and they also describe Adeyemi as an imposter facing criminal prosecution. Now, addressing journalists on Thursday, yesterday, Adeyemi had accused Gbajabiamila of making contradictory statements regarding the existence of this particular, I don't know if I should call it a government agency or past at all, and the Presidential Economic Advisory Council, and called for an independent investigation into the two bodies. Now, Adeyemi alleged that the Chief of Staff received 400 million naira through a proxy and had demanded an additional 200 million to facilitate his appointment. He further argued that if this council did not exist, as stated by the presidency, the government should explain why references to this council and the Presidential Economic Advisory Council allegedly appeared on page 50 and 51 of the 2026 Appropriation Act, which is, of course, the budget. Then Adeyemi appealed to the president to establish an investigative panel to examine the allegation. He urged a panel to investigate the disputed agencies, review relevant official documents and budgetary references. I mean, how does a council exist without the knowledge of the presidency? And here is Ms. Prince Adeyemi saying, look, I'm ready to clear my name. He says he's the director general of this agency. And he says this agency was listed in pages 50 and 51 of the 2026 budget. This is quite marveling, doctor.
3: Actually, yeah, I'll say it's an embarrassment. Because for an agency or commission, whatever name goes, to exist, find its way into a national budget is something that someone needs to explain to us. In the first instance, those who drafted the budget for Mr. President, what was their level of involvement? The Office of the Chief of Staff to the President, what was his level of involvement? Members of the National Assembly who went through the budget, what was their level of involvement? Those who are supposed to do follow-up in terms of oversight function, to what extent have they done their job? That is one side. On the second side, at what point did this entity becomes functional within the Nigerian governance space? Was it a creator of this government, or had it existed before this original came about? These are things that we need to know before we can now begin to interrogate what was the manner of recruitment into that entity. Does it have a board? Who are the staff? Who pays their salary? Who pays other emolument and other running costs? And so we need to get to the root of this matter. It's not something that we just push away. It should not be between the Chief of Staff or the President and this certain Adeyemi.
2: Yes.
3: Should not be between the two of them. This is an international embarrassment. It's not a national embarrassment.
2: Yes, I mean, because, go ahead, doctor, go ahead.
3: Okay, because the UN is involved in this matter.
2: Yes,
3: now.
2: Yes.
3: So we need to clear our name and interrogate to the extent to which entity has gone in representing Nigeria. Has there been relationship with other levels of government, other international agencies? Are there been MOU and what have you? We should get to the bottom of this. It's not a matter that the man is facing criminal prosecution. We must establish the activities that this entity has carried out within the time it's claiming to be in existence and now.
2: Right.
3: It's important that we do that.
2: And doctor,
3: then thereafter we can...
2: Yes. So sorry to come in here. Like you said, I mean, it looks like an international embarrassment because I've seen pictures of the Prince Adeyemi meeting with UN officials, meeting with ambassadors, meeting with government officials himself. So, I mean, is it enough? Let me read Mr. Bayanonuga's statement. It says, the case of Prince Adeyemi Adeniyi is a clear case of con artist who appears to have built a web of false claim to deceive unsuspecting government officials and members of the public into playing by his scam book. He has a history of fraudulent misrepresentation. I mean, can we take his word for it, Mr. Bayanonuga, as the presidential spokesman?
3: At this time, I don't think anybody should speak on behalf of the government. What we need to do is, let's have an independent investigative body to unravel this mystery. It's a mystery now. Because we wouldn't know how this man came to be what he's claiming to be.
2: Yes.
3: If actually his claim is
2: and he's saying that he's ready to face charges. He's saying that he's ready, that even the president should do an investigative, independent investigative panel to look at these issues. That's what he's saying. He says,
3: I'm sure that
2: yes,
3: it could be a bluff.
2: Mm.
3: You know, blackmailing people to silence. So we can listen to him. He has freedom to express himself, but shouldn't be limited to that. There should be, and I expect the National Assembly to step into this matter and set up their own investigation.
2: Mm.
3: Okay? I mean, it's within their purview to do that. While the presidency handles its own side, we need to have that. AFCC, ICC should step in and then help us, you know, dig into this. Open investigation, not something that someone will wrap up somewhere under the carpet or whatever. No. It should be an open investigation. Because what it means that someone can tomorrow claim to be that as a minister of government
2: and be holding meetings.
3: This is something that's you know, existing within the presidency.
2: Mm.
3: So how will people claim that they don't know about this? I have my doubts.
2: Right.
3: That within the presidency someone will claim that someone is an impostor, is a dramatist. No, it goes beyond that.
2: Yeah, just the last one on this subject, like you mentioned, is something that we cannot just sweep under the carpet, really, because government officials held meetings with him, and the question is, how did he get to that level of even this so-called council being listed on the budget? But does this also, bring to the fore the need for us to start looking at some of these agents? Because there's quite a lot of them, a number of government agencies that people don't even have an idea that they exist. You know, there are agencies, there are departments, there are government parastatals. You hear Nigerian Council of this, Council of that. You ask yourself, do we actually have some of these agencies? Is it time for us to start looking at this, perhaps to even help us trim the cost of governance in this country? Because there's quite a lot of them, and you wonder what they do. Some of them have duplicity of roles and responsibility as well.
3: Actually, that was what the Orosanye report was supposed to do for us. That report had recommended the merger of several agencies who are performing, same function. I see the creation of all these agencies and whatever as job for the boys.
2: Mm.
3: That's where I see it. So we are wasting a lot of resources. And that is why when you look at the cost of running government every year, it becomes scary. And you begin to wonder where all this goes. And we are now seeing something like this coming up. I mean, this is scandal. There's no doubt about that. I mean, this certain Prince Adeyemi, where was he even before his appointment? Who was he? We need to know all of this. So, a lot of agents, there's a need for a total cleanup within the presidency. We need to go back in that Oransoye report.
2: Yeah.
3: I want to believe that some agencies have even come up after the Oransoye has made his own recommendation, which we have not effectively implemented.
2: And there are several angles to this story, honestly. There are several angles. I'm just thinking, again, I know I said that was the last on the subject, but I just want to chip this one in as well. What is it about the Office of the Chief of Staff to the President? Because this office has always been, well, let me say, in the last administration of late President Buhari, there was a certain Abba Kyari as well, who had a lot of issues around him. There were stories about him, late President Buhari saying that all the ministers should channel their memo through him. Some say he became very powerful. There was allegation of a cabal cabal or government within government led by the late Abba Kyari. And now we are seeing Honorable Femi Gbajabiamila as well, the former Speaker of the House of Representatives. And this is not the first time some issues have come up about him. Prince Adeyemi is also alleging that he had asked for extra 200 million after he was given 400 million from the budget of this agency. What is it about the Office of the Chief of Staff? As part of this investigation, there are those who have said Gbajabiamila himself should step aside from that office for that investigation to be done. Chief of Staff is so powerful now. If you look at these, really, some of them are even more powerful than ministers of the Federal Republic.
3: No, it's not that they are more powerful than the minister of the Federal Republic. A Chief of Staff is an effective one, is more or less an alternative president. Because the first to see the president is the last to see the president every day. Whatever the president does will be by his arrangement. So no one sees the president without seeing him. So it's not that he is more powerful. No. Everybody that wants to see the president, every appointment will pass through his table. And that's why in most of the cases, people appoint someone they can absolutely trust, that they can go to sleep with their two eyes closed and they'll be confident that will be doing what they were expecting to do. But in some instances, you could have people want to take advantage of that position. It's an exalted position, a very powerful position. So you can have people want to take advantage. And we saw that in Abba Kyari.
2: Yeah.
3: And I'm sure within the time that Femi Gbajabiamila has even started, there'll be a lot of stories out there. Okay? Yeah. There was even a time that it was how that he has been suspended and what have you, before the presidency came out to say, no, he was not suspended. So there have been a lot of issues around him. So like you said, it might be important for him to step aside for us to clear this case. And when the thing, wherever it ends, if it's clean, they can come back.
2: Right. Okay. Let's leave the subject now. I'm sure there's a lot that will come up in the next couple of days. Let's go to this one coming from the Department of State Services, DSS. Although the case is still in court, is regarding Omoyele Sowore. It's been granted bail to the tune of 200 million naira by the Federal High Court, and the case relates to allegations that he made false claims against President Tinubu by describing him, quote unquote, as a criminal in a post published on his X handle and Facebook account. So the DSS, it comes to the DSS, was on television yesterday. That's Fidelis Adedikwe. He said that there was a thin line between freedom of expression and committing an offense, noting that Sowore actually crossed that line. And those who say, look, I mean, we're in a democracy. There's freedom of expression. You should be able to express yourself freely, criticize the president. And I watched Sowore the other day as well. He says what he said was a statement of fact, you know, against the president. So, I mean, this is a very dangerous stuff, especially if you look at the various laws in Nigeria now. And again, I always make reference to our regulatory body, NBC, the way they breathe down on the neck of broadcasters in the country. But what do you make of this, you know, in terms of communication? Not to preempt what the court is going to do, but looking at the statement of the DSS on the surface, that there is a thin line between freedom of expression and criminality. Now, how do you label a president a criminal? Please hold that thought, Doctor. You answer the question after this break. Just stay with us. We'll be back in a moment.

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1: Attention, kids! 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
9: 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Yeah, Dr. Bayo Busariti with us. Doctor, I asked a question earlier about what the DSS Council said, although, as I said, this case is still in court, but you already granted an interview where he spoke about what he said, and the DSS Council have also granted an interview. So we're just looking at the things that he talked about in that interview, and the DSS says, you know, there is a thin line between freedom of expression and committing an offense, and says that you already crossed that line. So I asked you earlier that how do we balance something like this, especially in a democracy where people are expected to be able to freely criticize government officials?
10: We should know that laws are in existence just to make us be a responsible citizen, not something that should, you know, make us shut our mouth. But we need to realize also that just like the DSS said, there's a thin line between where our freedom starts and where it ends. So we need to be very careful, so that we should be conscious that when we want to cross the line, we know. I think it's what you call to determine whether actually we will cross that line or not. But I think we should take notice of the fact that there's no absolute freedom anywhere in the world. If you say you are free to talk about me, I have a right to defend myself. So it's important that we should know that. That even addressed a press conference, it's an expression of the freedom he enjoys. But that does not mean it's right, or whether the DSS is right. The court will determine who's right and who's not right in this instance. So I think we can wait and see how the case will go in court.
9: But the argument again is that, you know, some have said that these things are no longer criminal matters, that they are civil matters, and they should therefore be tried, you know, in that regard, not the way people get arrested and dragged in courts by security agencies, that these are civil matters now.
10: No, that's why I say the court will tell me that.
9: Okay.
10: Obviously, Showare is aware of this. And when he's going to put all the defense, it will say that. So the court will lack jurisdiction if you are supposed to be tried under civil matter and you are tried under criminal matter. Obviously, the court will lack jurisdiction. If you don't argue it, the court will not give you what you don't ask for.
9: Yeah,
10: so
9: right.
10: The court is not a Father Christmas. It's what you ask the court that the court will give to you.
9: Right.
10: So I'm very sure that Showare has a competent legal team that will be able to defend him, and is conscious of the fact that yes, he has some freedom under the law. But everybody has. The president he has called a criminal has, you know, a freedom to defend himself. But the issue is we've not seen that. And now we are discussing that it will be a discrimination with this law of immunity. You should be immune if you are in office, not from you know, if you have committed an offense that has to do with the office, I don't think we should allow you to wait on the end of your tenure, which might cost us so much. But if it's a civil matter like, oh, I don't want the president to pass in front of my house, I think we can immune the president or the governor from such. But it has to do with the conduct of your, you know, your activity in the office. We may probably look at that area of immunity. So to that extent, the president might not be to come out to say, oh, I want to defend my rights. Okay, because he's the sitting president.
9: Right.
10: So, so in some instances, law enforcement agents come in, but the bottom line is interpretation of the law is what is important to say, oh, whether this person has actually committed a criminal offense or civil matter.
9: Right. Okay, just let's take this one from the Daily Post. A chieftain of the African Democratic Congress, ADC, Kenneth Okonkwo, has been appointed as Atiku's spokesman. I mean, when I see some of these things, Doctor, I just, you know, marvel at politicians, because I've seen past clips of Kenneth Okonkwo himself criticizing Atiku Abubakar, and also reminded me of the likes of Renuel Mokri, Daniel Bwala. At the end of the day, you know, when you look at this spokespersons, you know, you ask yourself, what changed moving from being a fierce critic of a certain individual and then you know, working on the person's PR, on the person's image in the next election cycle. And he says that Atiku Abubakar has seen value in him. He said he had to end his relationship with Peter Obi, concluding that Peter Obi lacked the decisiveness required to lead Nigeria. And about 3 years ago, this was the same man who was, you know, fervently campaigning for Peter Obi. Now he lacks the decisiveness. Atiku is the man to lead the country out of the current challenges we are facing. This is quite interesting, Doctor.
10: Some of our politicians are dubious. They look for what is convenient for them at the material time. They are more food on the table. Okay? So, yesterday you could be enemies. Today you become friends. The man that Bwala, you know, calls several unprintable names, his man is dining with today. So, what? Just allow them to have their way. They are like, sorry to use this word, they are like prostitutes. If he comes in contact with whoever that one is ready to pay the bill, that's what is important. So that's why they say in politics that there's no permanent enemy. What we have is permanent interest. So what is my interest? So it is where that interest is better realized that you find me, you know, picking my tents. So that's the way I see all of our politicians. And that's why they could move from one political platform. That today they've described in so many adjectives. And tomorrow, they begin to condemn it. The time it was when Adaja Tubaka saw everything fantastic in Bola Tinubu. But today, ask him to describe Bola Tinubu. So you begin to wonder, I mean, we do not leave them.
9: Yes.
10: Let them have their way. But we are the ones that are supposed to, you know, be better informed.
9: Right.
10: In making it the right choice among all the options that we have before us.
9: Right. Let's open the phone lines now and take your reactions. 0906-2000-949-0705-5000-949. Hello, good morning.
8: Hello, good morning, my brother.
9: Good morning, sir.
8: My name is Ade from UI.
9: Welcome, sir.
8: Well, it's just that Nigeria is what it is. I always appreciate somebody like Shure, who can say many things that even a royal father cannot say. My brother, if somebody is sworn into office for the first time, does not know anything about subsidy or not, and just say, I remove subsidy, and people begin to cry up and down, and so many decisions without even contacting the National Assembly, so many, brother, do you even know that if you want to correct anything on your BVN now, you pay 1,500 charges. All these things will be sent to the National Assembly. All these things amount to criminalities.
9: Okay.
8: I'm telling you. So, but it is what it is. Not the best of today.
9: Right. Hello. Good morning.
11: Baba.
9: Hello. Good morning.
11: Good morning.
9: Yeah.
11: Good morning. This is okay. Baba, when politics pays your bill, the truth becomes your enemy. Mm. that is for the politicians. Now, the issue I heard of talking about the presidency, the National Assembly investigating itself over this so-called ADME and it. I actually want to talk about that. That's why I'm one of those that called that we should separate the office of the Attorney General from the Minister of Justice. So that a different, you can imagine me coming to somebody to ask me to investigate myself. The National Assembly passed a bill that this man said the money was down. It's actually there. It's in the budget. So how can they now investigate? There are a lot of things. Even the man calling the president to investigate, it's funny. Good morning.
12: Good morning. Hello, good morning. Hello.
13: Hello, good morning. This is Prince Bomi. I'm deposit calling from Afata.
12: Welcome.
13: We must block every loophole in Nigeria. If anyone is charged of being siphoned public funds, that person should step aside first.
12: Oh, so sorry. Please call us back if you can. Hello.
14: Hello. Good morning, Dr. Azo.
12: Good morning.
14: I'm greeting our public attorney, academic doctor, Fire Bufara, and Fire Bufara, and Fire Bufara. I am a good assassin. The person that previously called has even lamented my mindset, but in no shame. You see, when you see a daddy's bed, you a child like, you a child that daddy's love most, if he or she can dream on too. You see, under the presidency, our ministry established, and the ministry is controversial. And they are telling us that there must be independent investigation under particular presidency. What are we talking about? Who is fooling you? You don't tell me that. If I don't want to investigate, it has to be external body, external stakeholder to intervene to that particular investigation. So right. That is where we can get the actual facts. But right. To my own personality, to my own belief, to my own perspective, they can't tell us that it's a particular lie. No, it is confirmed. It is registered. And as a matter of fact, that's why I started with a childlike daddy's bed. They can right. Do undo.
12: Right.
14: So,
12: thank you.
14: President Baba Buhari is another continent. Because it's happening in the government of Baba Buhari also. It's another continent, another president, Bola Mets.
12: Thank you. Thank you. Hello, good morning.
15: Good morning.
12: Good morning.
15: John Larry is speaking from Abuja.
12: Welcome.
15: As regards to the Yajavia Mila agency gate or whatever, I don't know what to call it. I think by now, we used to say we are dealing with corruption very well. Even Baja, Akamba General, some in the Ministry of Budget, even the Minister of Budget, all of them supposed to be questioned right now. In fact, they're supposed to even leave from their position. They are not even worthy to continue in that position any longer. Thank God that agency created by this administration. Supposing that that agency has been instituted or created by the Buhari administration, it should be another bargain. It would have been bigger like more than this, but it started from then. And as it is now, I think we need external investigators to investigate this issue. Otherwise, we just have to and nothing will happen. Like the 200 or something trillion error and nationally in case former NFC group manager, Nide Kiari. What are we even hearing about it today? We just add this and nothing will happen. And life continues. About Shure criminal case, as far as I'm concerned, the attitude of DSS to me is giving me a headache. Be concerned. What's concerned about DSS about the criminal, Mr. Ashore, Mr. President. President is supposed to fight the case, not DSS. DSS is supposed to even go after those terrorists that killed the people. They let their rework and they go after just mainly something that is not even consigned them. That's the kind of country we are. The kind of government
12: are governing. Thank you. Hello, good morning. Hello.
13: Good morning.
12: Good morning. Yes, welcome back. Yes.
13: As right. I was saying,
12: yes,
13: there should be a penalty for anyone that siphoned public fund, be it allegedly. You know, once you are alleged of any unethical or maybe corruption of so, let that person step aside first. Let that person step aside. We cannot just continue this system of corruption whereby once you have hands in the government, when you know someone, you are cool to go. You cannot go that way. Good morning.
12: Thank you. Hello. Hello? Hello, good morning. Good morning.
16: Thank you, Mario. Calling from Abuja.
12: Welcome.
16: Yeah, I want to tell our listeners at home that concerning the issue between Prem Gajabi Amila and Adeyemi, at the end of the day, Alola Mago will not hear anything again. I want to just a matter of time. Because similar occurrence or that similar case that happened in this country, we only hear how it started. But at the end of the day, the case will just die down like that. Look at the case of Baba Kyari that the last caller said talked about. Over 207 trillion naira. And you see that at the end of the day, we don't hear what's going again. But well, I just wish that we just try and bring about, shut down the, we call it restructure this country, so that we block the loopholes and the leakages in this country. Right. Because if such an amount of money, 207 trillion, should go down from a particular another country and tell you such a country is still to exist. Thank you very much. And thank we you. Need us came back on this platform. Thank you very
12: all
16: much.
12: Right, thank you. All right, 0906-2009-49. We can take one more before we read comments on Facebook. Okay, let me take this. Hello. Hello.
17: Hello.
12: Hello, good morning.
17: My name is Alvin.
12: Hello. Oof. All right, let's go to Facebook now. Facebook.com. That's 32FM 949 Fenye. Let's go to Facebook and take some of your comments before we go this morning. This one says, that's from Sulaiman Sheriff. How possible is it for the CBN to open an account for an unknown agency of government? Okay, let me take this. Hello. Hello, good morning. Good morning.
17: Must be penalized to become an undercover.
12: Oh, right. How did CBN open an account for an unknown government agency without approval or correspondence from the presidency? Security agencies, above all the ministry which the agency falls under. If we are a serious nation by now, the chief of staff should have been asked to step aside pending the conclusion of the investigation. We are indeed a joke as a nation. In all this, budget and funds was released to the said agency to function, and the National Assembly oversights this same agency and appropriated funds for it. He says, regarding xenophobia, Nigerians should stop investing in South Africa while encouraging their businesses to invest in Nigeria under terms determined by the Nigerian government. The federal government should consider imposing sanctions on South Africa. South African interests in the country, including taking over companies like the telecom company, cable TV, and others operating in Nigeria. Samson Ademoagun says, morning, Tobak, but Jabir Mela should step aside as the chief of staff. We can't allow corruption to be the order of the day in the country. Under the President Bola Tinubu-led administration, says we must condemn xenophobia, but to serve as a lesson for other African countries that feel like Nigeria to do better in their economy. No one deserves to die, but the failure of government at the center led to the death of many citizens inside and outside the country. Balkis Onodiran says, if Nigeria's economy was thriving, would anyone endure the hostility abroad? Is Jakpa a structural failure of leadership or a personal choice? Consider this example. If your house is beautiful, safe, and comfortable, you only leave it to go on vacation or try a new neighborhood. You don't jump out of the window unless your house is on fire. Right now, leaders have allowed the structural house to catch fire. Until we fix our own economy, our people will continue to jump out of the window, even if they are landing on thorns abroad. This one says, xenophobia or afrophobia will remain a challenge if Nigeria's economy does not provide enough opportunity for its citizens. If the economy is stable and people can build a good life at home, fewer Nigerians will feel the need to leave. The government should support affected victims while taking urgent steps to strengthen the economy and create more opportunities for all. Thank you. Mrs. Umar Lebera says, a lot of illegality and unacceptable things keep going on in this country. Corruption is wickedness and it's a sin that would never escape punishment. Did the federal government budget for a fake presidential agency? We live a life of deceit and lies. Do we just go to churches and mosques to show off in flamboyant dresses? Does the living spirit dwell in our hearts? Do we worship the Almighty God with our lips? And is our purity, piety, righteousness sown in our hearts, or are we desperate for the things of the world, fame, riches, wealth, and political positions? Should those who live in glass houses throw stones, let the law take its course. Thank you very much. Doctor, before you go, just a quick one. I mean, reading this South African story and the comments people are dropping as well, they say, well, if the country was good, people would not travel. But they also argue that migration is part of humanity, human existence, and no matter how good a country is, you see people wanting to leave. How does it resonate with you, very quickly, in about let's say 1 minute before we go?
18: it's a legitimate right for individuals to aspire to go anywhere of their choice. Whether where you high school or young, is a legitimate right. You will be in a very, very comfortable position, but you may want to explore for any reason whatsoever. When Nigeria was Nigeria, people still traveled. I mean, a time it was when you want to enter United Kingdom, it's no visa or entry. People still traveled at that time. So I don't think we just say because the country is bad, that's why people are traveling out. Yeah, it could be a valid risk, but absolutely it is not. It's a matter of choice. Right. As bad in inverted commas I've seen Nigeria is, we still have Nigerians living in Nigeria. We still have foreigners coming to live in Nigeria. So I think it's a matter of your own perception of what is good and what is not good. So people are still making it Nigeria. So For me to make a choice that I want to stay in Nigeria is my choice.
12: Right.
18: For someone to say want to leave Nigeria, that's that person's choice. So anybody that wants to do anything will find a reason for doing it.
12: Right. Thank you so much, Dr. Baya Busari, for joining us on Papers Review. Thank you, dear listener, for tuning in as well. Papers Review returns tomorrow 6 a.m. To 7 a.m. And, of course, every weekday 6:30 to 7:30. 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And Tsumba will be here in a couple of minutes on the Smart Kids Show. My name is Olorun Toba Yusuf. Enjoy the rest of your Friday morning. Bye for now.

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0: Use his word and all would say there goes a clever gent.
1: Now, kids, it's your favorite time. If you're joining us for the first time, the Indomie Fan Club has an amazing theme song. So, get ready to stretch, get ready to sing and dance along. Should we do it at the count of three? One, two, three.

0: 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Before we continue, let's shout our slogan together. Indomie Fan Club, we are the future. One more time, children. Indomie Fan Club, we are the future. Fantastic job, kids.
1: When you tomorrow, Rogers, pass a time of day with me.
0: Now, the lesson of the day. Today, we're learning about responsibility. Now, responsibility is about caring for yourself, others, and the world around you. Being responsible means keeping your toys, keeping your books and clothes safe and tidy. Responsibility is completing your homework, chores, or promises without giving up halfway. Responsible kids make choices that don't hurt themselves or others. Responsibility includes telling the truth even when it is hard. A responsible child looks out for his or her family members, friends, siblings, and classmates. If you promise something, responsibility means doing it. Throwing trash in the bin and saving water shows responsibility to nature. Following school rules, home rules, and safety rules is part of being responsible. So children, tell yourself today that you would be responsible. And in case you're wondering, what is the spelling of responsibility? It is R-E-S-P-O-N-S-I-B-I-L-I-T-Y. I'll take it again. R-E-S-P-O-N-S-I-B-I-L-I-T-Y. And it's about caring for yourself, others, and the world around you. I want you to take note of all the lessons that we learn on the Indomie Fan Club Radio House every week. Now, children, it is the time we all have been waiting for. It is time to open the phone lines right here on 32 FM 94.9. 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I can see my phone lines buzzing already. Okay, hello, good morning.
2: Good morning, ma.
0: Good morning. 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
0: Okay.
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0: 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Now, I'm going to ask you one question. You get it right, you win a gift, courtesy Indomie. Now, your question is, which animal is known for having a pouch to carry its babies?
2: A kangaroo.
0: A kangaroo. Correct. Thank you so much, darling. So you're going to send Auntie Sumbo a text message, okay, with your name, the name of your school, and indicates that you won in the month of July, okay?
2: Yeah,
0: all right. 2913-246-1006.
2: Okay, ma. Thank
0: all right.
2: You.
0: Thank you so much. 0705-5000-949, 0809-7000-949, or 0906-2000-949. Hello, good morning.
3: Good morning, ma'am.
0: Good morning. Your name, your age, and where you're calling from?
3: My name is Elijah Ladeja. I'm 11 years old. I am calling from Ijoya Opa.
0: Okay, good morning, and welcome to the Indomie Fan Club Radio House. Now, one question, you get it right, you win a gift courtesy Indomie. Are you ready?
3: Yes, ma'am.
0: Now, rearrange these letters in listen to form another word. Rearrange these letters in listen. Rearrange listen to form another word that means the same thing. That

0: Okay, thank you so much. You can try again later. Okay, all right, thank you so much, Abdulaziz. Hello, good morning. Hello, hello, good morning. Good morning. What is your name, your age, and where?
1: I am 11 years old. I'm calling from Arapaja.
0: Okay, good morning, Darasimi. It's good to have you on the show. Now, one question I have for you. You get it right, you win a gift courtesy Indomie. Are you ready?
1: Yes, ma'am.
0: Okay, listen carefully. I don't know, there's a lot of noise at that end. I hope you can hear me loud and clear.
1: Yes, ma'am.
0: Okay, now, I am a number. If you multiply me by 3 and then add 12, you get the same result as if you multiply me by 5 and subtract by 6. What number am I? I repeat, I am a number. If you multiply me by 3 and then add 12, you get the same result as if you multiply me by 5 and subtract 6. What number am I? Indomie fan club bringing us together. What number are you? What number is it? Okay, I said I am a number. If you multiply me by 3, okay, the time is up, darling. Thank you so much. We have 30 seconds. Hello.
2: Hello.
0: Hello. Good morning.
2: Good morning, ma'am.
0: Good morning. What's your name, your age, and the area you're calling from?
2: My name is Toluwalashe from Oriole. I'm 9 years old.
0: Good morning, Toluwalashe. How are you doing today?
2: I'm fine, ma'am.
0: Good. Now, welcome to the Indomie Fan Club Radio House. I have one question for you. You get it right, you win a gift courtesy Indomie. Are you ready?
2: Yes, ma'am.
0: Listen attentively. It's a riddle. Put on your thinking cap. Now, you see me once in June, twice in November, but not at all in May. What am I? You see me once in June, twice in November, but not at all in May. What E? What did you say?
2: E.
0: Letter
2: E.
0: Amazing. Congratulations, you have won yourself a gift courtesy Indomie Nigeria. Now, I need you to send a text message to this number. Do you have a pen with you, Toluwalashe?
2: Yes.
0: Okay, 0913. Yes, 246. 246. Have you written that down?
2: Yes, ma'am.
0: 0913-246-1006. Okay.
2: Yes, ma'am.
0: All right, so please send a text message and then I would reply to let you know when you come for your gift. All right, have an amazing weekend. Now, a little bird told me that children will be starting exams. Some of us have started already. Please, you know what we do on the Smart Kids Show. We read to understand, we do not read to cram. Hello, good morning.
3: Hello, good morning, ma.
0: Good morning. What's your name, your age, and where are you calling from?
3: My name is Kodja Bintumarof. I'm calling from Imetu.
0: Okay.
3: I'm 11 years old in GS1.
0: Oh, good morning and welcome to the Indomie Fan Club Radio House. Are you ready to answer your question?
3: Yes, ma'am.
0: So, I would ask what I've asked before. I am a number. If you multiply me by 3 and then add 12, you get the same result as if you multiply me by 5 and subtract 6. What number am I?
3: Number 3.
0: No, that is not correct. Thank you so much, Khadijat. The number I am looking for is not number 3. Hello, good morning. Hello.

0: Ooh la la la la. Hello, good morning. Hello. Hello, good morning. Hello, good morning. Okay. Indomie fan. Hello, good morning.
1: Good morning, ma'am.
0: Good morning. Welcome to the Indomie Fan Club Radio House on 32 FM. What's your name, your age, and where are you calling from?
1: My name is Rahimat Bashir.
0: Bashir. Okay. How old is Bashir?
1: I'm 10 years old.
0: 10. And which area are you calling us from?
1: Ifedapo.
0: Okay, good morning and welcome to the Indomie Fan Club Radio House. Now, I'm asking you just one question. You get it right, you win a gift courtesy Indomie. Are you ready?
1: Yes, ma'am.
0: Now, I am always in front of you, but you can never be seen. I am always in front of you, but can never be seen. What am I?
1: Shadow.
0: Shadow. No, your shadow is not in front of you. Think. I am always in front of you, but can never be seen. It starts with a letter F. I just gave you a clue. Thank you so much, darling. I gave you a clue and you still did not get it. Hello, good morning. Hello. Hello, good morning.
2: Hello, good morning, ma'am.
0: Good morning. You're what?
2: I'm Khadija.
0: Yes, you didn't answer your question. The answer is not three. It's actually nine. The answer is nine and not three. So thank you so much.
2: Can you explain?
0: So the answer is actually nine. And the question is, I am a number. If you multiply me by three and then add 12, you get the same result as if you multiply me by five. So now multiply me by three and add 12. So we have 9, okay, times 3, we'll give you 27, okay, plus 5, 32, okay? So I hope you got that. 0705-5000-949, 0809-7000-949. So if you have 9, I'm coming, 9 times 5. Hello, 0705-5000-949. Hello.
3: Hello.
0: Hello, good morning.
3: My name is Swalala Mrakia.
0: Okay. Okay, good morning. Welcome to the welcome to the Indomie Fan Club Radio House. And are you ready to answer your questions?
3: Yes, ma'am.
0: Okay, so one question, you get it right, you win a gift courtesy Indomie Nigeria, okay?
3: Yes, ma'am.
0: Now, what was the lesson that we learned today on the show? What was the lesson?
3: Responsibility.
0: Yes, correct. Thank you so much. You have won yourself a gift courtesy Indomie Nigeria. So please send me a text message, okay?
3: Yes, ma'am.
0: All right.
3: I know the number.
0: You know, oh, okay. Thank you so much. 0705-5000-949, 0809-7000-949. Those are the numbers to call to be part of the Indomie Fan Club Radio House.
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0: Okay, so to Khadijat, I would like to clarify so that you can understand that question, because that's what we do on the Smart Kids Show. I am a number. If you multiply me by 3 and then add 12, you get the same as if you multiply me by 5 and subtract 6. So now we're going to do 3 times 9, okay? 3 times 9 would give you what? Okay, are you doing it, Smart Kids? So 3 times 9 will give you 27 plus 12. Will give you 39. Okay, so now let's do 5 times 9. 5 times 9 will give you 45. Then take away 6, you get the same 39. Okay, so you asked for an explanation and I just gave you. All right, it's a riddle. So sometimes when they ask those questions, you have to just, you know, think and try and do it. Okay, thank you very much, Khadijat, for calling back. Hello, good morning.
1: Hello, good morning.
0: Good morning. What's your name, your age, and where you are calling from?
1: My name is Olabi Folashewa, and I am 11 years old.
0: Hey, are you Peace's sister?
1: Sama?
0: Is Peace your sister?
1: No, ma.
0: Okay, because I know one Olabi Peace. All right, darling, thank you so much for calling on the Smart Kids Show, Idomin Fan Club Radio House on 32FM. Now, one question, you get it right, you win a gift, courtesy Indomie Nigeria, okay?
1: Yes, ma'am.
0: All right, so let me ask you just one question. Rearrange these letters in listen to form another word that means the same thing. So write down listen, and then form another word from listen that means the same thing. All right, let's do that quickly.
1: Listen.
0: So form another word from listen.
1: Eating.
0: No. You can't get eating from listen. No. Plus eating and listen, they don't mean the same thing.
1: And
0: you're not going. So now, children, when you have questions like this, write down the word. So listen is spelled L-I-S-T-E-N. Form another word from listen. So now, if you have S-I-L-E-N-T, silent. So for you to listen, you have to be silent. So the word I'm looking for is silent, because it also means the same thing. For you to listen to Auntie Sumbo, you have to be silent. And that's why Auntie Sumbo says, if you're calling into the show, make sure... Hello? If you're calling into the show, make sure there's no noise at the background so we can hear each other clearly. So the word is listen. Now, these questions, you need to think deeply before you give me your answers. 0705-5000-949. Hello, good morning.
2: Hello, good morning.
0: Good morning. Your name, your age, and the area you are calling from.
2: The name of my area I'm calling from is Mania.
0: Okay, good morning. Good morning, Usman, and welcome to the Indomie Fan Club Radio House. Now, one question, you get it right, you win a gift courtesy Indomie. How many kids are featured in the Indomie Fan Club House? How many kids are featured in the Indomie Fan Club House?
2: Six.
0: You said 6?
2: Yes.
0: Oh, we have 5 and not 6. 5. Thank you so much, Mohammed Usman, for calling on the show.

0: he'd use his word and all would say, there goes a clever gent.
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2: 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Bye-bye.
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3: True strength. 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A solo beat. Or the rhythm of many. 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
1: Yes, now. Lafarge Africa PLC don't transform. Come become HBM Nigeria PLC. 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
7: 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My name is Olorun Toba Yusuf. Sammy Sugunde is here with me. Sammy, it's good to have you. Good morning.
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7: There's a lot to cover this morning, from the FIFA World Cup, the Wimbledon Championship happening at the All England Club, SW19. I think we should start with that update from our partners at the BBC Sports Centre. When we get back, we'll talk more on the headlines across the world of sports, including African teams that have been knocked out of the tournament and what to expect later today between Argentina and Cabo Verde, and not forgetting Australia against Egypt. Just stay with us. 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
10: Hello, I'm Adi Adedoyin at the BBC Sports Centre with your daily roundup from Wimbledon 2026, recorded at 19 hours GMT. With me from Centre Court is Delos Lloyd. And Delos, the defending men's champion Jannik Sinner made it through on Wednesday, and the women's defending champion Iga Swiatek has also progressed.
11: Yes, Ali, that's right. And there were no tears on this occasion. Remember, Swiatek was visibly emotional after her first round win against Taylor Townsend. The emotion, I think, of opening on centre as defending champion on the Tuesday and the pressure that came with it all a bit too much in the end. But the third seed here had total control against former finalist Karolina Pliskova, winning 6-1, 6-3 in just an hour and 10 minutes. So how did Swiatek feel her performance went?
12: More stable, and that's good. No, I mean, for sure, you know, the first round was really emotional, but today I felt like, you know, it's another day in the office. I need to be ready, be sharp, make good decisions. So, you know, it's always better when you're able to do that, and today was a good day for sure. I was consistent, I had a good level of focus, so I'm really happy with the performance.
13: You're up against obviously a very tough opponent, Karolina Pliskova, who's been to the final here at Wimbledon. There were moments where she showed her quality, particularly in the second set. How did you hold your nerve through that moment, and what did you do then that really pleased you most?
12: Well, honestly, I just believe that I can be the more solid player on the court. So even when she was playing fast and flat, you know, I knew that my spin, you know, gives me control. So I had things to like challenge her with, and I was aware of that, so it really gave me a lot of belief. And at that moment where it got more tight, I knew I can use it, and I'm really happy about that.
11: Iga Swiatek there with the BBC's Rishi Prasad. Well, also through to the third round in the women's draw, the 2022 champion Elena Rybakina. Now, she dropped just three games in dispatching American Katie McNally. It's worth keeping an eye on Rybakina as well, because she does look back to perhaps arguably her best, having suffered from injury problems in recent years. She won the Australian Open, of course, a year ago. This year, even. She's looking very good indeed. A straight sets win for Madison Keys as well to book her place in the third round. She knocked out Britain's Katie Swan in straight sets. And last year's Wimbledon finalist, Amanda Anisimova, continues her redemption arc. She's through to the third round.
10: And it was all about the return of Serena Williams on Tuesday, and her first round conqueror, Maya Joint, was back in action today. How did she get on?
11: Well, the 20-year-old Australian had to make do with a smaller show court today on this occasion after beating Williams on a packed centre court on Tuesday. Alexandra Ayala of the Philippines, her opponent, though, she seeded 29th in the world and proved too good for Maya Joint in the end, who was knocked out in three sets. Ayala, by the way, Addy, will now face Swiatek in the third round, and that match, I think, is bound to be on centre.
10: And some of the big seeds in the men's game are doing well.
11: They certainly are. I mean, wins for the fifth seed Alex de Minaur, the sixth seed Taylor Fritz, both those ones to watch with the potential of heading deep into the tournament. And the ninth seed Flavio Caboli as well, also won. The Italian dropped a set though on his way to the third round. But he's riding the crest of a wave after reaching the French Open final last month. While the second seed and French Open champion Alexander Zverev had another straight sets win, this time over Valentin Royer. So how did he assess his victory?
0: Yeah, for 2.5 sets, I played an almost perfect match. And then I lost a bit of focus, lost a bit of concentration, and used it very well. And he made it very interesting in the end. But to play another set, even though I love to play here at Wimbledon, but it's nice to win easier in the beginning of the week. I mean, I'm not old yet, but I'm getting to an age where I think you need to save energy, and I think it also builds confidence when you win in easily, when you win in straight sets. I think it helps for your confidence, especially for me at Wimbledon. You know, I love this tournament, but I'm still waiting for a big result, and if I continue playing like this, I definitely think it can happen this year.
11: Still not old at age 29. Worth mentioning as well, Addy, that former finalist Matteo Berrettini is through, as is the Spanish teenage superstar Rafael Hodar. And a quick look ahead to day 5 on Friday. Jannik Sinner and Aryna Sabalenka and Novak Djokovic opens up proceedings on centre court. So plenty to look forward to.
10: Thank you, Delith. That's it from Wimbledon Update for today. Join us next time.
7: Right, many thanks Adi Adedoyin for that update from SW19 All England Club Wimbledon Championship 2026. And as you heard, Novak Djokovic will be in action today. Daniil Medvedev as well will be in action in the women's singles. Naomi Osaka will be in action as well. Rybakina match has been postponed. She's supposed to be in action later today. Quickly, let's go to the FIFA World Cup. Our time is running out. There's a lot to talk about. Algeria, the latest African team to crash out of that tournament. We're here saying that 9 out of 10 countries on the African continent had made it through to the knockout stage, but unfortunately only Morocco has qualified for the round of 16, although Ghana still have a date against Colombia. Cabo Verde have a huge mountain to climb against Argentina, while Egypt, the first of Egypt, are in action against the Socceroos of Australia. So Algeria in the early hours of this morning, Switzerland losing to Switzerland 2-0, and of course the Swiss national team qualifying for the World Cup last 16 stage for the first time since 1938. What a win for Switzerland, another huge dent to African team at the World Cup.
4: Well, of course, for the African nations who have been at this year's FIFA Men's World Cup, many of them can just cover themselves in glory, either in shame as well. Of the 6 African countries that has played, only Morocco, like you mentioned, have picked up the tickets to make the next round, which is the round of 16. And you talk about the other 5 who have been eliminated, and their cause of that elimination definitely came from their own hands, because you tell that except from Algeria, who actually didn't score, other African nations either came back or they took the lead in those encounters. They lost it at their own ends. But I'm talking about Switzerland getting into the round of 16 for the first time after many years. I think it talks about how this team, they've actually grown from the European Championship. I've seen them play in 2018 to what they are at this point in time. And under the guidance of so many players, I know Shedan Shaqiri, a lot of people won't forget him. Yeah. And you know the likes of Granit Xhaka, who is also still within this fold, that former Inter Milan goalkeeper now also in that mix. So you talk about what Switzerland they've done, but then they are trained to the next round. We expect them to actually maybe continue to solidify their spots that's in the next round of this competition.
7: All right, it was the first game Switzerland scored more than a goal in a World Cup knockout game since the 7-5 defeat by Austria back in 1954, and that was in the quarterfinal of that tournament. Quickly, let's look at other African teams that are still left that are yet to play. I mentioned earlier that Ghana up against Colombia. Let's start off with Cabo Verde, a huge mountain to climb against Lionel Messi's Argentina. Although they drew their way to the last 32, but this time around there would be no draw. There must be a winner, either via extra time, penalty shootout. Somebody must come out victorious in today's game.
4: Well, for what you mentioned, they drew that way. That means they didn't win any game in course of the group stage of 3 draws, and they actually made it out of the group stages of this year's FIFA Men's World Cup. But for what they've done, if they actually get eliminated, because they are facing off against the defending champions, which of course it is a 99 0.99, you know what the odds
7: no
4: is.
7: No chance
4: like.
7: There.
4: There is no chance for
7: Cape Verde. So end of the road for Cape Verde.
4: Well, this is football. Anything can happen. But on paper, I would say this is the end of the road for Cape Verde. But then, I would just say I'm glad without this team they've performed, especially their shortstopper Vuzia at the age of 40, what he did in the first game against Spain. And now we actually went through the remaining qualifying games in the group stages of this year's FIFA Men's World Cup. But I expect the RB Celeste of Argentina to make it through into the next round.
7: All right, Pharaohs of Egypt against the Australians. Any chance here for Egypt? Look like, is it balanced? Maybe
4: look like they want to get to the promised land, but you know the story of the Egyptians. After 90 years, they actually won a game of football in the FIFA Men's World Cup. Hopefully they'll win another against the Socceroos of that's Australia. And I know for Australia, they are becoming more of a footballing nation as well. At the Pharaohs of Egypt, you look at the player for player, and then maybe we'll just talk about the exposure, which actually might be at the undoing of for the that's Pharaohs of Egypt here, but without doing anything or without mixing words, I would actually put Egypt into the next round.
7: Okay, you're tipping Egypt. Ghana, yes. Colombia, any chance for the Ghanaians here?
4: That would be a big game as well. It looked like a last dance for so many players within that the Colombian national team. But I'll still tip that Colombia to qualify.
7: All right, quickly before we go, let's just look at the round of 16 pairings that are set already. There is Canada against Morocco. Morocco, of course, the first African representative to clinch a round of 16 ticket in this tournament. Canada-Morocco, that's tomorrow, 6 p.m. Samis, what do you expect? Morocco have a chance here.
4: Morocco definitely they stand a chance, and we've seen the games go down at the FIFA Men's World Cup, and I said to myself that this side can defeat any nation at this FIFA Men's
7: They went World all the way to the semis in the last edition.
4: They were the fourth best team at the FIFA Men's World Cup last year. But
7: you see them going all the way this time?
4: I see them going all the way. Just as saying what happened in 2014 when Germany defeated Brazil, that could be the same outcome when Morocco face off against Canada in the round of 16.
7: Right. Of course, in the other fixtures, Portugal against Spain, we saw a VR drama yesterday. Eventually, Portugal getting past Croatia. Last dance for Luka Modric, 41-year-old Cristiano Ronaldo, still keeping his World Cup hopes alive. He's up against Spain in the round of 16.
4: Well, that goes back to the first game at the 2018 edition of the FIFA Men's World Cup. 3-3 between the sides. Cristiano Ronaldo then setting the record of the oldest goal scorer at the FIFA, oldest player to score a hat-trick at the FIFA Men's World Cup. But this is another opportunity for him to actually play against the Spanish national team, a ground where, of course, he spent so many years with Real Madrid.
7: All right, quickly, last one. Three Lions against Mexico, a country that has 100% record so far in this tournament. So Three Lions getting past DR Congo. A comeback victory
4: England,
7: against the Congolese.
4: England have not been convincing, but I actually see them to make it through to the next round.
7: All right, thank you for joining us on the show this morning. Don't forget to join our sports crew later in the afternoon, 3:30 p.m. Scoreboard Reloaded. Thank you, Sammy, for doing this to me. My name is Alon Tabar Yusuf. Enjoy the rest of your Friday morning. Bye for now.
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1: okay the yoruba speaking part
2: yes
1: of...
2: I'm from the yoruba speak they dino me laye
1: okay
2: these are our people
1: okay
2: bejide emanerebo bejide these are co-guides
1: okay
2: I'm about falike and mo like that
1: James Falake Abi.
2: Yes, Falake from Kogi.
1: Okay.
2: Yes.
1: All right. Yomi Olorun Laye oruko yin oju yin popular gan ni Nollywood. Ni Yoruba film industry.
2: Yes sir.
1: Mi ri ke se lover boy ri.
2: O so be.
1: Kile te kin se won finish.
2: Mo le se.
1: Kile te won kin finish.
2: Eh se mo pe awon agba lo won bo won ni teyan ba re ni bala.
1: Mm.
2: Ola tete ya.
1: Lover boy.
2: Thank you. Most of them will not believe you can do it. Because when I came into the movie industry, in the boy, one of the first stereotypes was a crime.
1: Okay.
2: But I said, about you, the way I said, you could prove for me, you I can do this.
1: Okay.
2: So if you don't have a leg, you might have a machine. That's a good actor should be able to be versatile. Because he wrote a character, my
1: player.
2: I can play it.
1: Bawo le se bere se play crime crime scenes.
2: Apart from the school experience. She ma won fi be mo jo mo lele.
1: Pejo omo lele. Shomo lele ni.
2: I shomo lele because hardly I don't smoke. I don't see all you see. It's just for me to interpret the script. I get me mo sigari. Me mo gori ba le drink. I drink. But I'm not a drunkard. I drink just zip. I won't come, but they pretend that they didn't do it. So let them know in that she. But I see motor no meeting, lock baby, I won't be no gutter. No, I let them out of the jail. Most times, about one party, me will decide with me. I can do that at the corner of my, you know, room. Because they've been no Jew. I'm a fellow cooler lawyer. They're very bon. I know to you. They're bad at you. I know to you. So ko si be beta yi lorun
1: okay
2: just about the terror be lorun I don't care
1: now ta lo koko casting as a crime actor
2: agbale tu
1: amo de lawo
2: the very first person to go crime to cast me as a crime actor if timba fikun abi ti mi yoku abi ti mo lemo daddy ni
1: Dadu.
2: Baba me Adebayo Salami.
1: Really?
2: Sadiq Adebayo.
1: Yeah. Local casting.
2: Yes, I think I can do this. Then what more she did? What more deba don? I'm about to read. I want like the lobby. Or casting. I think from there people started seeing where you can do it.
1: But she don't know Gabilu.
2: Good. Motumo Baba me not alone. But me an opportunity at this small one. But you put down as him, don't train me. Elijah Abdul Fattah.
1: I'm not training.
2: Neil Lauren.
1: As.
2: Theater person.
1: Yeah.
2: I'm training our comfort to be a broadcaster. But I mean, my law, theater, my law, she learned that too. So I think I was his first graduate. They don't want graduate and full certificate. I mean, so I'm proud anyway to talk about Elijah Abdul Fattah. I didn't need that because I'm not be certificate, let me know. Chambay, I'll come and tell us she's freedom. I get some money certificate.
1: I'm going to call it down.
2: I'm going to broadcasting. I'm going to acting. I'm going to dance.
1: Okay. Yeah. I'm going to call it down.
2: I go. I could still remember some names, you know, our dance Alafa, our culture. Then I come to one hour, Galot or Dalek Jankazi. You know, Oga Jaka, you know, Ogawa, you know, Sinje, Ode, Ode, you know, Okbogun. It's me, Fair, Kima, Tora Kokoa. But learning a gum was a bokeh or Kotiata.
1: Boiler or Jankazi?
2: But the other cousin by Moshua and Nicola Puli, I think I was in my endies, the HID days. One lobbida, no, endy more consummate, endy, midamish endy, so one lobbida. So fully, I think, 2003. So my little brother, before that. Through one gamma from Colombo de la Fumu, Papa Toku, Rabbing Adeboy.
1: Okay.
2: Allegedly, I can close more like being a dad.
1: 5 and 6, you
2: know. One more dad.
1: Can you memory being a dad wait any?
2: But I genuinely can see. But I just don't know. But a man, that much you want is impossible to keep that the country my worship. Because but a man ring come 10 years to come. The magic being come on zipper. That inspiration will come. I mean, I just in the country when for Japan, you carry some gun. But through Alaji, that was my magbe Alaji was that the Lord was able. My telling
1: what?
2: Okay. Most times I drive. But my mom will. I mean, I just will be on Sherlock. But come on, we embrace what. We first of all, we call out and we know that embrace our tumbo. But I call it pay on the machine, long machine for you, long on the paper. I'm going to Obama travel allow. I'm going to recover a shed another, but I'm a man fee that will be once you only 5 years to work.
1: And you want to see Tangosara.
2: I'm not the Tangosara. It's not because it's not on sitting about what Lurioke. Kogurioke. Kowa now wears 74 days. Intend to joke with me, Basso. Only she shed you into a Lurioke. Believe and faith in the Galuku. I bring our blessed memory.
1: Okay, so Lodo Alaji Dankazim shared indeed Sorolori Radio.
2: No. The reason is more major reacting.
1: Okay. I want major
2: broadcasting.
1: I want come.
2: Yes, I want come major broadcasting. Alaji Kowa Major.
1: Okay.
2: I can still talk on radio because my next friend.
1: Okay.
2: But I just chose, okay, my love acting. So, okay, you're giving your segment, I'm going to come out of sorry, console my shape, I'm acting.
1: Okay.
2: But I'm going to go to the office in my office.
1: Okay.
2: It's different, in the same building, but different office. So, I'm going to go back to the
1: okay. So, any true one, let's say more, Alaji, or somebody by yourself?
2: Yes. See, that's what I'm learning by. On your Gambillo ball. And you shall have a long limit growth, yeah.
1: Okay.
2: So, but not not be missy.
1: Not not be missy.
2: Cardinal be missy to be precise.
1: Okay.
2: So, Baba me call it, Tia Minilek a career con loan. And where I'm with a lost secondary school in Lauren. So, I'm a primary school me, a Lauren. Because it was his ZDB school, in Lauren. Later, Motelon come lost his Sokoto. I was in Sokoto for a while. Oh, I Mohammed Bank and Nazarene Primary School Sakato. What up, Pada? I continue ni alone. So my younger brother Benga, I want Adebayo House. They went to the same school. I mean the likes of our friends. You are around all of our friends now. You know. Any man not drop on each chapel Nazarene Primary School, man.
1: Yeah.
2: So that's about him, Alajania, or got him born. And poor guy in Baba, my yellow Yokojo. So I'll be eager at the gate. Like, Motu Ankad Nari, see Alaji Pumi, put that in board the next week. With a Tamamoto. Emma, Jama, Jama, Womoto, the Bibo, Motu, Bida, Jama, Jama, with a day learning. Motu, I learned 3 days. One boy, I'm very, Motu, I learned 4 or 3 days. Get out to this learn. Become a chef, a
1: room.
2: So, that's the name. That's the name. I'm not going to be a people. Because I'm not going to be a people. I'm not going to be a people. I'm not going to be a people. I'm not going to be a people. everybody will be in the house. So by not pick interest, you know me, before the whole family accepted me.
3: Okay.
2: They really did well for me. At the Bayo Salamiyan's family.
3: She wants to film to want to test Coco Acts.
2: Agbara Obirin.
3: The title?
2: Yes. In 2003 or 2004. And the book you write, she lead.
3: Okay.
2: My brother Fushua Adelu, Uncle Fushua was the chief secret officer, which happened to be one of his AD.
3: Okay.
2: Ayane Lauren.
3: Okay.
2: So from them, with the people, I have to follow these people down.
3: Like movie making?
2: A lot, sir.
3: Gone. Okay. So, Lenny Yengo.
2: So after that, I like it.
3: Because you draw it soon, right?
2: No. But Moman Lolen, I come back because I want more sick for knowledge in Bami. But the man will make for me a month or 2 months sometimes. But the man Yashesha, I will make sure I go. The Sodi could end yet, Sodi Mark with me. That's why I don't care about money. So I need, I did your more. She gets, I did your more. So they have to. I'll be there, they have for me one or two roles that will play. They're most times on crime.
3: And so, when in crime actors, they really feel a light when she play a role as crime.
2: God bless you, sir. A question I'm asking, about it too. I do sarcastically for your brain. And you about your dada or your seat, Lawa.
3: Your seat, sir. I can forward to me to
2: run. When you party, I'm a good question. Yes. I want crime actor Timori. Timori be fun pe, these are crime actors. Same way, sir, I'm a mulu everything together. There's the way between crime actors and touts.
3: Yeah.
2: A crime actor does not mean you should be shouting, fun, you're my fashion, so. Is a good crime actor.
3: Mm-hmm.
2: Kevin Getoba is a good crime actor. Yeah, Fonjo Adulu is a very good crime actor. Brian is a good crime actor.
3: Brian Chatter.
2: Yes. To mention but few. I want to meet Befuni and some more that Simulamaranti to mention their names. But when it comes to crime, crime will need a rule. Oju and body language speaks louder than the voice. Bomo tamashi soro koni assassin mashi soro.
3: Okay.
2: When you are given a script to interpret as a crime actor, tell her on Wesley Snipes, Tim Manwo. Justice Statham, Tim Manwo. Hey, lady, I'm going to call you.
3: I got my storage.
2: If you got this salary, ti to share the same sir, and you share konyeko crime. So Baba Lowo wa fun wa ni picture character ti a fe lo eliminate. A de debe. A ti di picture. A ti she. But the debe, I just pick up my props, which is the gun, so for me. They were in the end. They had to the court. No. When you're bound, when you're bound. Also, put your law. You never mentioned the name here. And when you're like, I'm going to the Kumbe, inside the. It's my yay. I do put that in here. I think I should allow Chief Kinnikon, Kinnikon, I get the 4 year. No, I can't do it.
3: To the real person.
2: Yes, sir. I should mention that person's name. So like, I have a fee. I'm going to have a fee.
3: But indictment, I'm going to room for you.
2: How will you allow me? Be okay, we do respect you. Tiba Shola Gbale to know. I didn't wear it. That name, only Okoba, But I won't worry. And apart from that, an higher assassin will not come and tell you. The only thing will tell you, see.
3: I've got a clue there. No.
2: Notice, don't leave any trace. Oh, then you know, and I left. But although Nisha, only director. Then your mission, he said to me, I was even thinking probably in a month, on sharing. Or what I'm student at the day, that's a poor. How did that be, mommy? Or if I should react, two things are involved. One, when the neighbor, more envy. Then when the neighbor, I go to the hole. Show the da, settle, settle. And I walked out. All to me. I won't lie. But they're cool. So, crime. When it comes to the issue of crime, I'm not saying I'm the best, sir, I'm good. But I thank God we delete you when it comes to crime.
3: But when we look at a diet, I look at a from Shadi.
2: That's for sure, Fash, Brian Chata, Ricardo Agbo, Kevin Keduba. Don Richard.
3: Okay.
2: Don Richard is a very, very good actor, crime actor. I doubt for him, he's good.
3: Where ki o le dun ni awon oro ton ma npo yen aba won slang yen ki o le dun
2: ko boku ki o le dun ni sa but at the same time ko wo te e je ka pepe omo ta ni eleyi awon mo ta ni oro lenu
3: won slang
2: won ni slang ti won so don't carry that slang wonu crime
3: o yato
2: egbon o yato agbala ti o yato. Because it matters, Joko, Maka. Sir, it doesn't matter because you want to be a crime actor. Kepenti, you know.
3: Okay.
2: I can be a criminal the way you dress. Or Connie. But because film is make-believe. But don't forget, some good people, some good act, on will let on that jewel. Opportunities like that was on the screen. Mm. Teba found kon laye sa wa bench awa kon get wa bench awa kon so make some research ala ke gbe bon le gbe afala yan lawyer gbe ya gbe afala o ma interpret very well because the way teba lo see arin awon kan ti mi fe daroko bon se ma soro ko le yin se ma soro agbaletu and that does not mean pe you are a fool or you don't have mind. A killer will not talk. He could be smiling with you. But no be lower.
3: Yeah.
2: But in our own case, Tabati Bisho could see me already. Tabati Fogo, Tabati She, there are some street script or script, you are the street, oh, allow well. But let's come and film crime, sir. Universal Vat found crime film con, which you yourself knows Universal Vat crime film lele. Chebashi handu boni. Emarawa yonwa, you have yet to pull the trigger, or wait to allow the trigger. Ofeyin yi bomo yon. O ti cock le. O ti force no trigger. For my gown. Excuse me, that way boni. Your hand should, I'm the left hand, I'm sorry. Your hand should be here. So why putting your hand in that hole?
3: If I told you ready.
2: Oh, it's ready. So any mistake, any attegun, those are the little things. But I'm not a director anyway. But we tell some
3: directors. Director Lua.
2: Yeah. If you said tell some directors, permit me to mention Bayoti Janis name. Bayoti, I need to force the trigger. I will kick your father, I need to force the trigger. Many good directors are there. But some director will tell you, hey, mama, worry. So they believe you know too much because you are not a director. So my dake, but gba mi ara mi o ni gba mo ma tun lo ba egbon ko si bo se fe gbe bo dani AK-47 to gbe dani or wa gbe ben ko gbe bread dani and there's no way you want to shoot. Let them feel here. These are the things that make it real. These are the things that shows difference between the crime actor and the tout. O yato. Me ye ya tosira won. Kramato batin nale a tatu agba egba o sire a. Tababe ya street, ya kan wabe ya street. Tababe film, real crime, let's know what it is. You can be unsued, and you're a criminal. I mean, you go again, you go and your jean and she costume ni. Again, borrow good up or and it is not always good. I let to be man on the reset. Everybody go away like a sorrow.
4: Yeah.
2: The working she inside it. Everybody you want to talk. So, can you do in she? Can you body in she? You can act with your body.
4: So, acting.
2: Expression. Expression. Yeah, kill on so. But there, but he's sorrow. Let me be get on, but he's sorrow. Not if on dialogue. Director will be man for dialogue. Some actor will see a director as a bad person. No. He knows that we are so you. Get your body language, yes, so you give facial expression, you can interpret from when you're in combine the version. But I'm like, but most times when you're about to stop by the law, well, you know what you're at here. With the body that I don't saw laying.
4: Chess, you're moving.
2: Yeah, I'm more Yari Moya Malamusa. It's a comedy movie. Momo, why are you as a good director? Momo, Shane, Mudibolo, Alaji, Epsilon, you know, through Biotic, I did that. It's a very comedy, good comedy movie. At Yati, maybe 5 years ago. Again. But I have a lot of stories on ground. But can you tell me about it? I'm going to die about it. For now, tell me about it. But tell me about it, I can see shoot a very good movie on the YouTube. To get crime. To solid. Some of the great actors that will support.
4: All right. There was a time see Mama Ring Pelu click and but I could afford.
2: Yes.
4: She has a crony sakuyen.
2: Thank you, sir. Sherry, your melon like I knew no logicum. Me and your logicum, Bobo Yamuki. These are by letter will come to you. I will tap from you. I go, no, this is my descent. I'll drive with you from Lagos and tap from you. I'll go to Femi, I'll tap from you. So that a minute of fair, you know, let's go send about to Nibuba Poloton. What you know, I don't know. You see me, Kunla Kunla Ford, you see me with Lebanon Fan Salami, you see me with, okay, careful Lion. Emi will not that. Me only. So I'll move around them. Shemo Kwe, in Nigeria, everybody in lobby. Again, I have not seen myself in Motidebe. I'll serve the lobby. Sheshewa. Maybe in Toba Agbira, Toba Nduare, Agbira. Bless you. Sheshewa. They will call me for job. They will. So much on Sakuwa.
4: Okay. She FFE, Tertalen.
2: Bless you. Kill a
4: kilo five more so
2: be. Kilo fa kill a ri.
4: Mori pe awon yon fuju sin la ra pe le korin. But it's around what it's a korin. If me frame it pe yin, we pe e le korin.
2: Share.
4: Share en ro pe ke dagba music. I bet ti se ri te file.
2: Mi ti se ri. Bo ngba ti mo wa ni school. But like only go.
4: Style was generally what they like.
2: Juju.
4: Juju world.
2: Shina Peters.
4: Okay.
2: I don't say to me that you're on screen by a minimum in the SSP. Shashina Peters Jr. Because I worked on Niger State. Bida. Because I worked in. I'll give me that you read Babari Shina Peters Jr. But because only one thing I'll confirm is now. I will use his voice. I will use his costume then. So from there, Motin developer, one lost Rory Orlando. We like him, gone.
4: Orlando.
2: We like Kony a gone. But Kosile team move around Caesar.
4: Okay.
2: Can go to Orlando, I can come to Norma Juju. She gets that. I love music. Me left theater late, but who maintain a very help? I want to go to studio. I guess that. Emma, I want to long born young con waja. Long babala would defer you, you know. I love music. If you have any help come, why? No, go. Because I'd rather to go to Pimuri. Molo, I'd rather to go to Pimuri. Hey, boy. Hey, she mukini, Michelle. When I told him, we're going to. What? My being a joy. Bami Okuno. What's a Pimuri Canada to a Mary?
4: Lori.
2: Yes, sir. Yomi, Nisa. Kenny Jadon. I like Bella to check with me last week. So good affair, Martin, sorry. Ah, it's over for my Bella to go. He got the woman. Well, I know Bella to is busy. But you said, I'm a smasher, Lore. But I could go to it over here. I love music. King Shalando, they come with a call. But anything that has to do with Juju. I love music. I love anything entertainment. From theater and music.
4: Talking music and FSH, killing it.
2: Sponsor one. Owoni. To guide the band boys, to go to studio. Tango, we know one Jay. I'm a rent a studio, then I must do something that is very quality.
4: Cooking shape me. I've known you as a theater person, yeah. Right? But I don't know, my mind keeps telling me that you will shine more as a musician.
2: I would know if you are said, I'm said. I'm not, oh yeah. Since you have, this is the third time you are saying it.
4: Third time. I'm
2: yes. The very first time you called me was when I went to Kogi for my grandma's birthday. Grandma is 100 in Bayern. So I'm going to come and go play. It was a run, but you know, Kenya Koko, they played there. It's Koginio. If I look at them, my hometown, the birthday grandma, me know. Chabano, I show, ah, well, well,
4: I show, you know.
2: Ah, me, they're more warn you. I show, you know. The second time you called me was on Sunday. Hi, bon, kill have a shillory. Anyway, a meeting with Kwan Kwan Le, you not said, okay, Mwin Shia Kwan Kwan, that if you are done, you let me know. Apadin Lorin, you're in Lorin for Dotun's, mommy's, Dotun Telo,
4: yeah.
2: Ambassador, for mommy's, for his mother's birthday, yeah. Yawa. Ali Wokpo, Aibon, Ishe, Bagbe, Ishe, Orin, Nye. But because Ali Wokpo, you might have forgotten, you told. So this is the fourth time. Mm. And the fourth time now you are saying it on the air.
4: Me, okay, she will leave on gospel feel.
2: It may not feel it, but Agbara, you see.
4: Agbara, what?
2: Ashe.
4: In Kokonoli, I'll come Ashe. And we are there. I'm Ashe. Ejakola City Theater.
2: Okay.
4: Ejaka, we're experiencing as a young person to own Shay Theater. Mm. Young person. Mm. She was scared last grow, or she was discouraged last grow.
2: Yes. Not about discouraged.
4: Kilo Shele.
2: Because everything is still bought to on okay. I will not say nepotism now. I'm only bringing me a shag ballet to my maker. She your mama maker. Because most of the people who don't buy him, they're buying on draw, But we don't buy what they call it. And you buy people who came on more like grassroots. But then you're low wishing Bobotan. Abi? Some people believe with money, but they forgot about the experience, which is the master key. I remember my ring, I'm going to pay me by now. I'm going to beg money to pay, but I'm going to hold you down. Many rules they can fool me, but they know you can do it. They will buy it. Yeah. I'm saying on the air, so Baba.
4: Why? Don't you cast me for?
2: Uncle, you're sorry. Hello, Yomi. Sorry. Ah. You say you're not I'm sorry. But you need to prepare for. Probably you ask them for money. Help you to your loan. Our family. Have a daughter in university. When I'm in university, when I'm a kick. I'll pay house rent. I'll maintain my car. They're about to have a reward. But some guys will give them that money you are asking them. So they will give them the role. Agbale tun agbero yen fun dan ko pe pe agbale tun sorry ah yes e an ro pa won le yamo location ele ma wa location no ma wa e ma ma re update so ele fara we si e ro be
4: yeah
2: se mi o da to ni se mi o but something just come and tell you I mean kin si se
4: we bi te ba wole ga now
2: ko ye ko
4: fojo ye wo
2: eh o ga se mo pe Ero, ba mi ki mama mi, ma tete wale, yise aje so yo minu bi oku. 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Just for you to give me ero, you will. You will. Except because you have a pedigree and you have a principle. You will. Only thousand euro, you won't need you very low. I didn't buy a gun, I go to what, 40, 80, 100,000. And you are asking for, pay me, which they know quite well, when you interpret it, you might interpret, or until you might interpret. Just tell me no. Or probably on low jeep, I mean, low maru, I mean, motor, okay. Only very low motor. Advantage, no. Yeah.
4: Ebe kan wa te nse gbe
2: Afrimec
4: Ebe bo Afrimec e ko je advantage for you
2: very very
4: see anybody o ni le gba ro abi ra ro
2: eh gbogbo se ko ni Afrimec na mse ta gbo se Afrimec mo fe se won le gba ro
4: because ehin te won Afrimec eh no ni okunrin to mi lu titi
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4: no le nse ju
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4: check cult ni Afrimec
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2: o la fe fe la wa
4: ko se ko yin so
2: you must be no what she so you must be disciplined
4: bo se ko
2: you must be disciplined one then emo in Afrimec o je gbe kan so pe o le janta nu o de gbodo paro
4: ogoro paro
2: o le paro to ba paro to ma mo be suspended
4: so le nti o kin paro
2: no as in we are consistent shan we are chairman son kokon professor are chairman of Ghana said the beautiful ones are not yet born you know because I do your paro but in Africa we didn't mean for you pe it's a club that everybody there were like this me ne bu so se lara e iwo na gbo se lara mi is a club that I am over she man she to ba je egbe oni so sita wa je wa yo I get it. So people are willing to come in but get here o fe to
4: ati gba won yo be
2: am a oko e mo wa sha on findings kankan am kegbe wa kegbe ma assist o megbe pe o gbu lo subu egbe niyan se pa to je ti pe wa loruko ta de je so we are moving and people are seeing what we are doing kudus owa meyo femede bayo kudus owa lawa esko
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2: ka se bere ejaki is a very nice on a good platform of bere bo se pe lo mi ele ma so fun won bi na ma time si o ti yeyin but we started Afrimec on a good platform a very transparent transfer platform. Get. Yeah.
4: Okay. What the video in con? Then fi apa apa ori abingo con. Talo shayila dalori.
2: Abaletu. 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Igba ere pa ni e mo. Ba te yan se kere je.
4: Se pa school abi.
2: A fe jobe. Te yan se kere die ti o mo. Ere pa sha ni
4: group versus group abi.
2: Ere pa.
4: Ere pa.
2: Ere pa.
4: Sokun lo geyin abi obirin.
2: 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Boyo jo fe fe jabo lowo e lo ko sami lori.
4: Ko momo.
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4: Abe jo nja. O wo se wa o wa so pe o ga ju yin lo.
2: Ere pa sha ni gbogbo e.
4: Che se country.
2: Ere pa ni.
4: Eyan ri le ni yin lasi ni abi.
2: Ah, yo fi gbogbo ara le na. Do ba de le gan mi je.
4: Bo le die tele.
2: O le.
4: Ele.
3: Yeah, stomach le.
4: Ki lo ro yin.
2: Ah. Toro mi, one family. Secondly, Afro-American Rome. Gone.
4: Afro-American Rome.
2: Gone. Agbalati, gone. Gone. Tell them, I can accommodate anything, but me, because I'm not exactly bonkon or kula. But that's not what they call majority. But Afro-American let you know, no, that's not the way. Afro-American Rome. Firstly, my family, because by okay. What time you jog my coming to your family? There's no family then. But now, gentlemen, who are more don't who I mean, you have to come down.
4: She ni our to train under in consular. I be don't train law.
2: Money be married. But on Kanye she fair. Well, you buy. She the white me she she new group on buy in a way. Can you give me tea draw? I get want to draw, but when you are coming for a group to learn, ni bo na fe gbe.
4: Okay.
2: My brother will go for apprenticeship now. But where are they going to stay? I have a lot of them from Ilorin that want to stay with me. But I want the opportunity that I me. I want to be bad dog. But I'm going to be bad dog. I want to be cool. Tell them this is more calm. I'm going to be met a man. It's more calm in production management. Okay. It's around Shagun. Aki.
4: Shagun.
2: Shagun. Ki Shagun gbe o.
4: Momo.
2: Shagun ogede gbe.
4: Okay.
2: Yeah, oko akin. Then most of people are teaching oga mi okay, me oga do this. Shele. Ba shin se continuity ni. Ba shin se kinene. But most of them want to stay. But to ma stay mo me I'm not to me me ile ke mo ran wa lo. Mo ile ke mo dakun wa la wan. Because all the way from Lorin. All I can do is just do something on the WhatsApp for them. Take, do this. You don't even bolo on board jardin. Just pay for the form. Let me know you are serious. Because there's no way I want to accommodate them. But a lot of people want to be on them. A lot of them. But very soon, I won't come back like well.
4: All right. Ever me perform on my more fake just source of encouragement for a lot of young people. Young adults, young people, see, asking who want, but who want, but don't feel big, but then for parents too, that our moments of saying who want, but to encourage them that instead of coming to be screen goddess, I'm going to go out to a word of more. See, about what, fine. See, about what, they can still make money,
2: of course,
4: and still be useful in the industry.
2: They'll still be in the system. My number is 070-34-71-4348. Matsu Sonekonsi. 070-34-71-4348.
4: Eshigoni, Timopi, Tede, Bira Latiko, there was a bad one. Are you petty?
2: I share it well.
4: Nikwa music. More me, but more talented. Wow, really, really talented. And I think he's going to make a very good musician.
2: Thank you.
4: Toma Magba, show with weddings and I want on current dancing me on a better one. But I think he's scared to start. He really wants to start anyway. One fair berry. But once you bear in, but I'm gonna just share your con with the party. So I shall share your coin very soon. I'm not worried. We'll promise you for me 8 weeks. But I need support for him. Eba me pe won bon se ma bere back on back on back on ma ma try last we be mo be mo le re clip because en corin kon ke fi on yin ninu interview yi e se gori.
2: Thank you very much.
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1: kadara destiny who decides where we are born the life we have when I was a baby it was a premonition that I would not only become a street king
2: tori ko fe ki esu ko joba ninu aye mi o da si
1: but I would die young like my father
3: why for lie o my for lie o my for lie
1: Saleko is a jungle. Everyone does what they must to survive. The rules of the streets were simple.
4: And I am Mori. I want leaders.
1: It was the best of times in Saleko. But nothing good lasts long. It's the kings that never buried alone.
4: Who Jeju are you? Who the man Jeju?
5: I'm the man already here.
6: Oba
7: Flan Brody
4: Magbeson
1: One day, the eyes will open to their power and there will be no hiding place for the wicked
7: Oba Bieda

0: 1,001,001 people willing to die for a cause they know absolutely nothing about.
1: Kadara, destiny, who decides where we are born, the life we have.
2: Not already. Don't be nervous, I see your hands are sweaty.
1: Destiny, who decides where we are born, the life we have.
3: When I was a baby, it was a premonition that I would not only become a street king, but I would die young like my father. Saleko is a jungle. Everyone does what they must to survive. The rules of the streets were simple. It was the best of times in Saleko, but nothing could last long. It's the kings are never buried alone.
4: Who Jeju are you? Who the man Jeju?
5: I'm the man already.
6: Oba.
5: I got my man already.
6: Plan Brody.
4: Magbeson.
5: My man done ready. I'm the.
1: One day, the eyes will open to their power, and there will be no hiding place for the wicked.
6: Oba Bieda.

0: 1,001,000 people willing to die for a cause they know absolutely nothing about.
1: Kadara, destiny. Who decides where we are born? The life we have.
2: Not already. Don't be nervous, I see your hands are sweaty.
3: Ojo keje osu keta odun 2023 won gbe ere kan jade ti oruko re nje takole re nje Gang of Lagos. 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

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Nibo, we'll be telling boy, connect 32 FM 94.9. Shalafia mo buying loss on ni. Hope you are doing okay. Hope everything is all right. I didn't understand yo because later on if you go out it's like it's hot. Paper one office waba anything. Everywhere is cold. I didn't even like this, you know, because that cold eh. Ah, oh girl, I tell you yesterday. But sometimes when you want to go and bath, you think twice. Anyways, welcome to the Call and Win Game Show. Today is the third day, right?

0: in the month of July. And so, yes, we can still greet each other. Happy new month. Welcome this beautiful Friday afternoon. This is the Call and Win Game Show. Aduke is my name. And today, Friday, we wrap up the week with Song Association. Please, I want you to bring the vibe. I want you to bring your A game. Let's have fun on the show. For the first time, I don't want to confuse you. I want to convince you, but this is a good program, and of course, it's a wonderful game that I want to play. So, yes, let's listen to the instructions together. So, that about it, Father, you will know the do's and don'ts of the Call and Win Game Show, so that you can be part of the show. I'm Bono.
1: Song Association. The rules are, you call in to sing as many songs as you can, in response to a word that will be provided by the show host. Caller with the highest number of songs wins. You have 30 seconds to sing as many songs as possible. The faster your response is, the higher your chance of getting more words to sing. No caller can sing twice in a day. You sing, your song has to be clean, and you must obey the lyrics and rhythm rule. The lyrics and rhythm rule states that your choice of song has to be correct in terms of lyrics and tone of the original song. Your choice of songs must be popular songs. You sing at least five songs before you can win.

0: right, okay. Long, hope you listen to the instructions, of course. It is time to open the phone lines, and I want to call the number out. 0705 5000 949 0809 7000 949. Hello, good afternoon. Ah, good afternoon, my sister. Happy weekend.
1: Thank you,
0: ma'am. Oh, you have sweet voice, so please help me with your name.
1: Faith from Queen Cinema.
0: Hey, Auntie Faith from Queen Cinema. You are welcome. Happy new month to you. And please, can you help me with the last four digits of a telephone number?
1: 2009.
0: 2009. Let's go there. You understand the game, right?
1: Yes, ma'am.
0: The first word I want to give you is Chanel. Yeah, I'm singing the song in my heart because Mulai Korean. Okay, say next, yo.
1: It's by Asake.
0: It's not by Asake. Asake didn't sing it. Say next, so I'll give you another word. Time is going.
1: Okay,
0: it's not Asake that sing it. So say next, so we can move to the others. Say next, Jogodo, Jogodo. Oh yeah, next word is waste. Sing song that have waste. Yes, waste. It's only
1: waste.
0: Oh yeah. Well, it's enough now. Oh yeah, the next word is body. Body. Uh-huh. Body. You should get it, oh.
1: Body, body, body, body.
0: Let's go. Oh yeah, the next word is flags.
1: Ma?
0: Flags, flags, flags.
1: Flex.
0: Yes. FLE.
1: I want to flex.
0: Oh yeah, billion, quickly. My sister, you try. This girl no song go. When she carry for west, was a mother now. Carry for. And she's like, "Come on, put shake your body, body, body, body." Even people that didn't have body, they used to shake. Only God knows what they are shaking. All right, 0705 5000 949 0809 7000 949. Ah, that sister, see no song. Kilo day. Hello, good afternoon.
2: Hello, good afternoon.
0: Good afternoon, sir. You are welcome. Your name, please.
2: My name is ID.
0: ID. Where is ID calling us from?
2: Hello, girl.
0: Ah, you are welcome, sir. Happy new month. Have we met this month? Why you cough like this? Awolowo. Awolowo.
2: I love you.
0: I didn't understand. Me, life is a mom, we say, I didn't like.

0: Tosi Martins, kilo day when you are not from Russia. All right, thank you so much. Happy new month. I don't think we have met in this month of July. All right, my brother, the last four digits of telephone number.
1: 0297.
0: Aha, I like that. Now it's time for you to sing song, and this time around I will focus on Yoruba song. The first word I want to give you is yes. Wait now. Okay, I'll miss it. It's Miss Grill. Oh yeah, the first word I'll give you is Olomi.
1: Yes.
0: Dupe.
1: Dupe.
0: It's not that hard. Oh yeah. The next word is victory.
1: Next
0: word is crazy. Oh yeah, sharp. Let's go. Sharp guy.
1: Yes.
0: Our next word is blessing.
1: Blessing.
0: Oh yeah, Lagos. Well, I didn't like boys that used to come on Safu Challenge. So you understand. If you want a toast girl, say you guys, you need to stand there with your full chest. So don't go and be running away. But maybe Mr. Tosi, when I give you that song, you will sing it now. Even you would, there are many songs that you can even sing. It's like I didn't like you to be forming song, but you see that auntie that just called now. You didn't even know Lagos. All right. You go no Lagos, yo. All I'm just singing it. 0705-5000-949. Hello. Good afternoon. Hello. I've picked it up. I can't hear you. Hello. Okay. Please call us back. Hello. Good afternoon. You are too much. Please, what was your name?
2: Mrs. H.
0: How are you this afternoon, ma?
2: I'm good.
0: Hope you're not feeling.
2: Hello,
0: mommy. I'm where you left me. I'm humble. Humble like this, inside where you left me. How are you, my son? How are you, and how is everything in your side?
2: Everything is beautiful.
0: What's happening this weekend? How many parties are we going to?
2: Party.
0: It's good to hear your voice, so Mrs. H. Oh yeah, are you ready to play the game?
2: Thank you, Nation.
0: Yes, Mama. Any way?
2: Small.
0: I didn't understand. I'm not rushing now. Say I'm coming down.
2: this thing, don't give me the ones I will not be able to sing.
0: Say be his song. I didn't tell you. I will sing his song now. I'll give you a word. It's not more than that. Oh, yeah, the last four digits. Last four digits.
2: 672.
0: What do you call it?
2: 2672.
0: She lived in America for a very long time. So she used to speak phone. My secretary can't hear your numbers, but I've called it. Oh yeah, my mommy. The first word I want to give you is number. Oh yeah, sing song that have number inside.
2: Next
0: word is Jowo. You will know that one now. I know because that's the song daddy used to toast you. Oh yeah, Ijebu, Ijebu, Ijebu.
2: Next.
0: Oh yeah, Alujo.
2: Thank you, Nation.
0: I'm giving you your bad word now. You know, I think you don't know again. Owoni, kekere ijebu, Owoni. That's where Afahali is from. Say, Lai is from Ibadan. It's not from Ijebu. I know that it's from Ibadan. I didn't understand. That's where you marry your wife. I say no. After you. Hello. Good afternoon.
3: Hello.
0: Hello. Good afternoon. Good afternoon. Your name and where you're calling from?
3: Darasim
0: me from where?
3: Nanagbala.
0: Okay, the last four digits of telephone number.
3: 8219.
0: That I see me. It's like you are a student. So 8219. You are a student of which?
3: 8219.
0: Yes, I've get it now. 8219. Student of which school?
3: What?
0: Which school is your school?
3: Get student international school.
0: Shotan, I feel start your exam.
3: No.
0: When are you starting? Upper next week. Anyways,
3: I'm not doing school examination.
0: Why? Why are you not doing it?
3: I'm doing Becca. I'm going to GSS1.
0: Ah, you are GS3. Becca, you are doing international exam, external exam. I've been doing to call it.
3: Yes.
0: So do you want to go to science class, art class, or commercial?
3: Art.
0: You want to go to heart? Good. I even like it like yes. that. That's the question that you answer this afternoon. Oh, yeah, mention five subjects that you will do in heart class. Let's go. Five subjects.
3: Government.
0: That you, government.
3: Law.
0: Which kind law? Who does you law in GSS 3? You want to go to heart? See, okay. Me, wait now. I finished from heart class. So there's nothing you can tell me that I didn't know. Yeah, government.
3: Ma?
0: I finished in heart class. So there's no topic that is law inside. Oh yeah, government. Which other one?
3: Literature in English.
0: Thank you. Now you are talking. Oh yeah, which other one?
3: Yoruba.
0: Yes, yes, yes, yes.
3: Mathematics.
0: Well, before uncle. Oh yeah, which other one again? Ah. You have a lot of assignments to do.
3: Geography.
0: Yes, it's borrowed. It's not compulsory. You can borrow that one.
3: Okay.
0: But now that I want to go to hard class, you need to know about the class that you are going to. Maybe when you finish in secondary school, you want to go and study law in the university. I understand that. But the law that you mentioned, it's inside government that you will learn it. Shall you understand?
3: Okay.
0: I finish. See, okay. And that literature in English, you will read different kind of book. Shall you understand? So, you yes. can choose to become lawyer. You can choose to become somebody like me that I'm speaking on radio like this. Shall you understand?
3: Okay.
0: Uh-huh.
3: Okay.
0: Face your book and write your Bekel. I wish you all the best. Oh yeah, the last 4 digits you have called it for me. Are you ready to play the game now? Uh-huh. That's mommy, thank you. God bless you. Face your book, please. Hmm? Art class is not play. Yes. It's, uh-huh. Uh-huh. Yes. See, art class is not play. You need to know your book. Shall you understand?
3: Okay, ma.
0: Uh-huh. I don't know why I'm having this discussion with you. So you understand. But you need to face yes. your book. You might think that maybe art okay. class is not hard. Art class is hard, though. And you need to face your book. Know your okay. government. Know your literature. It's very, very important. Okay? Uh-huh.
3: Okay, ma.
0: Yes, okay. Thank you very much. Mommy, God bless you. Everything that you are spending on, I will not go in vain in the name of the Lord. There, see me face your book. All of you that are listening this afternoon, that are writing Beke, face your book. It's not, don't tell them that they give you F. Work for what that you will get. They can't just dash you what you did not, what you didn't work for. Say you understand. I'm talking from experience. 0705 5000 FM, because when they want to do Beke too, for saying sorrow, he didn't listen. Hello, good afternoon.
4: I'm here to pay.
0: Oh, my
4: good
0: sister.
4: Afternoon.
0: Good afternoon to you.
4: My name is Timoke from Afete.
0: Eh? Ajumi, baby.
4: Hi.
0: Ajumi, baby.
4: I miss you.
0: I miss you too, my
4: oh,
0: sister. I'm fine. I'm inside where you leave me, in this our office. I'm here. How are you doing, my sister? Happy new month.
4: Hi.
0: Hope everything is okay. Hope that brother is treating you right. Ah, sister Jumi, if that brother is not treating you right, please give me his name. Hello?
4: The network is bad.
0: I know it has been hurting funny since all these days. We didn't even know what's happening. Hello? Hello, darling. Good afternoon.
4: Good afternoon.
0: Good afternoon to you. What's your name?
4: My name is Aisha.
0: Aisha?
4: Yes, ma.
0: How are you?
4: I'm fine,
0: How
4: ma.
0: Was school today?
4: I'm fine, ma.
0: Mm-hmm. Aisha, how old are you?
4: I'm 10 years old.
0: You are 10. Are you in GS1 or GS2?
4: I'm in SS1 class.
0: You are in SS1?
4: Yes, ma'am.
0: SS1, 10 years old. Kiddo, day, why they give you fast forward education like this? Homo 10 SS1. Which gets you? GSS1. You are in GSS1, no? I want to believe that it's my hear that didn't hear right, too. 10 years old in SS1. That means he enter GS. I'm scared, though. But why? Why are you rushing the game? Homo 10 SS1. BT Bowl. Ah, please, so please let children be children. No, I didn't want all that fast forward of education. Hello, good afternoon.
5: Hello, good afternoon.
0: Good afternoon to you, my sister. God bless you. What's your name, please?
5: Ada from Okara.
0: Ada, you are my friend, though. You have not followed me on Facebook. Go and look for me so that we can be friends. How are you?
5: I'm fine, though.
0: Why do you answer like that? Is it that you have not had lunch?
5: It's the Facebook that you just said. My big phone just
0: spoiled. Hey. What are we going to do? Like, don't worry, we join my faith with your own. Don't worry. God will provide. Say, so understand. Ada, my peasant. Ada, my peasant. Ha, please. That person, uncle, if you are in Ada's life and you can't buy her the latest iPhone, what are you doing? That's the question to ask yourself. Huh? Be like Mr. Helio like this, that used to do surprise for Mrs. Helio. Like now, surprise is waiting. iPhone 17 Pro Max. Anyways, well, thank you so much. 0705 5000 iPhone. Let's pick a few calls before the end of the show. Hello, good afternoon.
6: Hello, good afternoon.
0: Good afternoon to you, my brother. God bless you. Adekule from Ojo. Ha, this is my brother from way back. What happened? Secretary Womogba by Vivian. You see what I've caught now? This secretary that I've collected, like this secretary, soldier secretary. And thank you so much. Please, it's 0705 5000 949 0809 7000 949 0906 2000 949. Secretary Oloko Amu, bye bye. Hello.
7: Hello, ma.
0: Hello, good afternoon.
7: Good afternoon.
0: Yes, what's your name?
7: My name is Barakat.
0: Barakat, good afternoon. No, Barakat Jima. Barakat, where are you calling us from?
7: Calling you from my house.
0: Awoton, yes. If you translate that area in English, how will you call it? You didn't know.
7: Yes.
0: So you want to able to tell you the meaning of where you are living. Okay, no problem. Oh yeah, my sister, the last four digits of your telephone number.
7: I'm calling.
0: I'm waiting. She said it's coming. You didn't know your number, ne? If somebody want to dash you money like that, somebody like Afahali, if he asks you that, pay, I want to dash money, call your account number. If you didn't call it immediately, Afahali will go. He didn't have patience. Hello, good afternoon. Okay, thank you so much. 0705 5000 949. One more call and we wrap up this afternoon. This is the Call and Win Game Show. Emo gwagwe lati darapo mo alori gbogbo social media. Hello, good afternoon.
8: Hello, my guys, how?
0: Yes, sir. Ekasan. Yes, sir.
8: You got you.
0: Yes, sir. Ami.
8: Okay, me.
0: Happy Friday. Ewo eto ni o. Ami ami ami eseun. Eseun gan. O ya se fe play game abe ko pe ke kimi ni. Oya, last four digits. Can I call you if you wrap up? 1759. The first word I want to give you is ginger. Let's go.
8: Ginger.
0: Next word is pepper. I best say beleni. Pepper. Okay, energy. Energy. Holiday. Next word is Gucci. Okay, it is honesty three times, Mr. Okoyemi. You called to play this afternoon. This is where we get to say thank you for being part of the Call and Win Game Show on 32 FM 94.9. Let's do this again. Like we're alone on Ojo Monday, Ojo AJ 2 to 2:30. Coming up next is Killa Tishe with Mama Killa Tishe. Shout out to all the Kenkeleo Nation. Shout out to my producer and of course my secretary. God bless you, Esen Ugoni. Please follow us on all social media platforms at 32FM 949 on Facebook, YouTube, and Instagram. 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

0: All right, good afternoon, Dolako. How did you?
1: I'm fine. Good afternoon, Peter. Good afternoon, Sam. It's good afternoon to everyone who has joined us on the show this afternoon. It's Scoreboard Reloaded on 32 FM 94.9. The World Cup is still going on, and it's getting very interesting. I'm just very excited for how it's going. Though I'm not happy with the way some things are going.
0: You're not happy about that it's going.
1: I think one of those things I'm not very happy about is that nine teams from Africa qualified for the round of 16. Again. Yeah, I know you are not happy about that. I know you are happy about that. Yes, I am not happy. I don't like the way it's going. Three more countries from Africa will be playing their round of 32 games later today and in the hours of tomorrow morning. Mm. Hoping at least one or two of them can get to the next round. Peter won't agree with me. I think Sammy's would.
0: Stay with you. I go to Sammy's. Let me spend one more minute with you. So, I know there's still three more, but out of the six, there's only one.
1: Yeah, only one that has gone to the...
0: So which of the game pained you the most?
1: Oh, well, I would say if there is one game that I've...
0: that if you can turn the hands of time.
1: It has to be the Senegal game. Senegal against Belgium. I was... You know, the funny thing was that I was watching the game. I saw the second goal go in, and I was like, let me quickly get something to eat. I left my phone to go to the kitchen.
0: Like Sammy's also did.
1: Oh, was that what Sammy's
0: did? Sammy switched off and went to sleep.
1: I was actually cooking.
0: And I told him on the phone, I said, Senegal is mad. And then he woke up maybe around 5 in the morning and he saw the news and he said...
1: I went to the kitchen and I got back and I saw 2-2. I was like, ow.
0: Okay. So Sammy, I know you're also an African. That you support the African team. I'm African, but I don't support them. Because if I'm not there, there's no biggie. Mm-hmm. So Sammy, which of the game pained you the most?
2: Good afternoon, Peter. Good afternoon, Dolakbo. And also to everyone who has joined us. So like Dolakbo mentioned, I think it's the game between Senegal and... Senegal and Belgium. But if we look at it on the other end, I would actually just go with the game between the Democratic Republic of Congo and the Lions of England.
0: So, you know, if not
1: I was
0: all,
1: supporting
0: if,
1: England.
0: If not all, you know, Toba can come in now because of you. If not all, I don't know, maybe all, so, but let me just make the statement. It seems African teams caught first in most of their games.
2: The only one that had a comeback was... there was one comeback.
0: Morocco did a comeback.
2: Only Morocco.
0: Yeah.
1: The rest scored first.
0: So I'm leading
1: on up until the 84th.
0: I knew Morocco scored first.
2: No, Netherlands scored first.
0: I knew Morocco came back.
2: Yes.
0: I was thinking of who else came back, that they came back. So does it go to show what we talked about Morocco, blah blah blah.
1: Being the best in Africa. I think it kind of says that, because if other teams or other countries can do that and they're the only one who would actually stand their ground, I think they are the best in Africa.
2: Subjective. On the African continent, I don't think Morocco are actually catching everybody off their feet on the African continent. Okay. Well, when they play against the Europeans, nations are from other continents, I think that's when they showcased their ability.
1: They played the qualifiers. They were unbeaten in the qualifiers. They played the qualifiers in Africa.
2: They were not the only ones unbeaten on the continent.
1: They were unbeaten on the continent when they played the qualifiers. They got to the final of the African Cup of Nations, even though, at the end of the day, they gave this to them by the warnings, but they got to the final.
2: Some antics also played out en route to their finals.
1: They got to the final.
0: You know what? I'm happy. Going to the World Cup, I think there were 7 or 8 in the World Cup.
2: Yes.
0: No, I'm happy because
2: they'll be in the top five.
0: The only team that have been the top five ever on the continent.
2: It's Super Eagles of Nigeria, number two.
0: No, five.
2: Five. Okay, five,
1: so,
2: yes.
1: So they will take it now. I think they would.
0: They will not.
2: No, it's not possible.
0: We check the latest FIFA rankings and you see
2: how other teams are definitely are.
0: No. On the continent, who has ever been in that top five FIFA ranking?
1: Only Nigeria.
0: Let me hold on to it. Okay. So that's why you guys must go and join me in the fast. That none of these teams will play. In fact, Morocco even doing well, finishing fourth the last World Cup.
2: Yeah.
0: They didn't get into the top five.
1: That's true.
0: They didn't get into the top five. So, okay, that's about
1: the World Cup. We would still join our partner at the BBC, but I would like us to come home first and see what is going on in the MPFL. Earlier today,
2: we resumed.
1: No, we've not resumed, but then.
2: When are we
1: coach, according to reports, I know very well one thing. That one will change. So I'm not going to say
2: it. It might not.
1: According to reports,
2: last season didn't change.
1: August 24 or 28. Either 24 or 28 is when we'll be resuming the league. But Canopilas has a new coach. His name
0: Benga Gubate.
1: It is Ijabor. former Remo Stars coach.
0: Oh, Daniel, I knew that Canopilas were both.
1: But now, I think last season, Canopilas kind of struggled for relegation.
0: They have a new general manager.
1: They have been, yeah, exactly. That's where I'm going. Ahmed Musa left as the general manager. Now they have a new general manager. They have a new coach. Do you think he is going to be able to take Canopilas back to where they used to be? And also, knowing fully well that one of the major reasons why Remo Stars struggled last season was because of he being in and out of the team, going into the Super Eagles, leaving for... At the point in time, he was not even seen at the club at all. Would they be able to keep up this job? And can he do what he did two seasons ago to win Remo Stars the league or just bring Canopilas back to where they used to be?
2: I think the first thing for Daniel Ogbomadede is all about steadying the ship with that the same Musagida side, that's Canopilas. But everybody knew how their season actually went last year. That was the 25-26 season. I think it started with the issues with the hierarchy in the person of Kule Shoname. And also, we had Coach Thiago coming at a point in time, and then there was another coach at a point in time before Utman also came on board. So the struggles were really much for Remo Stars, and Daniel Ogbomadede, of course, had to excuse himself, coupled with the training in which he actually went to also to get himself an accredited coach, the UEFA. I think it's B now.
1: License B.
2: Mm-hmm. So you say that. I think it's a good one for...
0: It's CAF.
2: CAF rather. Not UEFA.
1: Okay,
2: sorry.
1: I think he traveled abroad at the point in time.
2: He has always been.
0: So this is it with Benga. Benga has been to...
2: Daniel.
0: Yes, I think it's UEFA. It should be UEFA because it was with Ferenense.
2: Yes, the Sporting club.
0: Yeah, yeah. Of course, the parent club or...
2: Yeah.
0: Sister club.
2: Sister club to Remo Stars.
0: So, I mean, what Sammy said is what Canopilas we need now. Steady ship. But there will definitely, somewhere in that deal, there will be a target for Gbenga. We know that you are still part of the Super Eagles setup, no doubt. But please, Canopilas must not struggle this coming season. You know, I said this last season, that I can't imagine Remo Stars, Canopilas, Eyimba, all struggling.
1: In the relegation battle, up until the last day of the season.
0: And it's not club, they're not club side that you want to say there's no money. That's why they're struggling. So I'm happy for Gbenga that, hey, he's got one of the biggest clubs on the continent, and I'm hoping that they will allow him, give him the free hand to run Canopilas. And I think one of the biggest decision he must make
2: Rabiu Ali.
0: Is Rabiu Ali.
1: I think he should leave too.
0: He should find a way to excuse him.
1: But do you think he will have the power to make that decision?
0: That's what I'm saying. Hopefully they can give him the free hand. Canopilas, we need to allow Rabiu Ali take that back seat.
2: So many years.
0: He cannot 43.
2: Probably joins that backroom staff or...
0: If not the setup, he cannot start games. Maybe 10, 15 minutes, 5 minutes and then see how you get him. But for him to start game, can it be lasting to move away from Rabiu Ali? Maybe I just think that it might just be one of the reasons why they're struggling.
1: It's
0: but
1: enough.
0: Like I said, I'm happy for him. The next one I'm looking forward to, hopefully can get a job on time, is Gbenga. I don't know. Anyway, you need a new coach. Benga has been there before. I even thought that Ijabal will end up at Eyimba of Aba. But I look like...
1: But now that he's
0: struggling for the signature of the man, it looks like maybe Canopilas give him a better deal, a good condition, and of course, good pay.
1: But now that he has left Remo officially, do you see a way where Remo comes back
2: left
1: into the
2: Remo
1: league?
2: Officially. I think this was made known. This was made known. I had an interview with... Bayo Adegbuega, who actually is close with the terrains of Remo Stars, and he's based in Abeokuta. So he actually said all of these things, as he can tell me for sure that Ijabal has left Remo Stars,
1: but they never announced it.
2: In the knowing. So that's because of the things that happened. So for a club side, to get a manager on board, announcing a new manager, I don't think it's actually, they're supposed to spell it out for us that Daniel Ogbomadede has left this club side.
1: Did they announce the new coach as a manager?
2: They announced him as, there
1: was a name they used at that time when it was announced.
2: Interim, blah, blah, blah. We all know what definitely would play out at the end of the day. You can't keep a manager who is not happy. And the hierarchy also know what they want. So it happens with the involvement of Daniel Ogbomadede also. With the Super Eagles setup.
0: Let me tell you something.
2: His absence is leaving a big gap.
0: I gathered.
1: Okay.
0: I might not be able to confirm, but I gathered from some close friends and close associates of these two people I'm going to mention, Benga Ogunbowale, while with Remo Stars. That's here where he got them with the continent and all that before
2: their first season.
0: Maybe the first or second.
1: No, it should be the second.
0: The one they did well.
2: Benga Ogunbowale.
1: Yeah.
2: Their first season. Yeah. That was their first season back in the top flight. The Super Six.
1: That's true.
0: The one they did well. That was when he was being penciled down to be a backroom to the Super Eagles coach. But the owner of Remo Stars stopped him. And that was the reason why Benga left Remo to join Shooting Stars. Because Benga felt that was a big opportunity for him to move a step higher in his career. So he felt disappointed that Remo Stars and the board and the chairman could not, they did not allow him to join the Super Eagles setup at that point. So Benga felt it was best for him to go to a club side where, when such opportunity comes, they will allow him go. So that was what I gathered back then. So when that of Ijabol happened, that he was appointed as one of the backroom staff of the Super Eagles, I knew deep down there would probably be a back and forth conversation. And then when it happened, because for them, the first, one of the reasons they allowed Benga to go then was there will be distraction. And they want to start focused. So now, I think what they were feared of then is now it now happened during Daniel's time. But someone want to flip the coin and say, how about Felix Ichuku with Rangers? He also was busy with the Super Eagles. When Rangers came to play in the Badon here against Shooting Stars, it was not there.
1: Around. Yeah.
0: But where did Rangers finish?
1: They won the league.
0: So they will say to Remo, so what is your excuse?
2: Remo also won the league in the mix of Daniel Ogumode, they being with the Super Eagles of Nigeria.
0: But he could not sustain it.
1: Yeah, they were not able to sustain it at the end of the day.
0: They will say on the table, Fidelis did well. You did well. Both played 38 games. You play away from home. You play at home. So what is your excuse? What is the problem? So maybe that played out. So whoever comes now to take charge of... But I think that, like I said the other time, Remo, Callum Blass, you understand that Benga still have with the Eagles. Once we have a game, he will leave. So what I would advise all parties to do is, that's why you need a good backroom staff. So when he's not around, so one way, Fidelis will give kudos to his backroom staff while they were with the Eagles. Yeah. They were helping him and of course helping the team.
1: Well, let's join our partners, the BBC, for the World Football Updates. When we get back, we go to the World Cup.
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4: Hello, I'm Mike Perkins at the BBC Sports Centre with the latest World Cup news. Portugal came from behind to beat Croatia 2-1. The win puts them through to the last 16 of the World Cup. Cristiano Ronaldo cancelled out Croatia's opener from the penalty spot on 68 minutes before Gonçalo Ramos scored a stoppage time winner. The Portugal manager, Roberto Martinez, says it was a tense evening.
5: It's important to keep the calmness, be rational. And I think now I've got enough experience. I lost all my hair through it, but I think it's worth it. And at the level of this World Cup, I think the World Cup has been so far fantastic. I don't remember a World Cup that has been so exciting so early in the tournament.
4: Portugal will face Spain next, who eased through with a 3-0 win over Austria in Los Angeles. Mikel Oyarzabal scored twice for the European champions, with defender Pedro Porro also on target with his first international goal. Switzerland are also through after picking up their first World Cup knockout win in 88 years, beating Algeria 2-0. The last 32 matches continue later, with Australia taking on Egypt in Dallas and the defending champions Argentina facing Cap Verde in Miami. Also, Ghana play their first knockout match since 2010 when they take on Colombia. The Black Stars manager, Carlos Queiroz, expects an entertaining game in Kansas.
6: It will be great to see two fantastic teams on the pitch, different styles, with both teams committed to win the game, create entertainment, and I hope with the right inspiration and the right attitude, we'll be able to be a better team on the pitch. And of course, get the result that our fans, they expect from us.
4: And for more World Cup news from the BBC, go to bbc.com/football.
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1: Thank you so much. Yeah, let's continue. The British Grand Prix, the qualifiers have gone down earlier today, and It's still going well, going how it is written. The sprint qualifier will start in the next couple of minutes. Sir Lewis Hamilton was the one who won the first practice there in London. We'll see how it would go down there. But let's go back to football and let's talk the FIFA World Cup. Seven coaches have been let go or resigned. Some were sacked since their country got knocked out of the World Cup. But one is getting interesting now, and it's the German national team. According to reports from Germany, the German FA told Julian Nagelsmann to resign. He resigned later yesterday or earlier today. And now they are speaking to Jurgen Klopp.
0: It's good. It's good. Nagelsmann wanted to stay in the job. But the DFB says we don't want you to stay. And Sam is in the lockbox. I think that the moment Jurgen Klopp showed interest, if he hasn't, then Nagelsmann would have continued.
1: Yeah, they wouldn't have told him. Continue.
0: So I think it was Jurgen Klopp, the way he was talking on to the media, the way he was criticizing, and you can't have such a man available. You don't want to jump at it. So Nagelsmann, you see nemesis now. The man who took the job from you is simple. Is Jurgen Klopp. If Jurgen Klopp didn't show interest in that job,
1: I think they would have left him.
0: They would have allowed him continue. So they have to find a way to resolve with the Red Bull group, and then he will become their new head coach. More managers will go. Don't forget, this is the World Cup.
2: I don't think it's seven. It's eight. Okay. Managers.
1: Nah, seven officially, actually. So I don't know if there is any other one again.
0: The only one that will not go, or the only ones that will not go, whatever happened now, is Didier Deschamps and Carlo Ancelotti. Deschamps will know after the World Cup is going
1: he's
0: to
1: leave. Yeah.
0: So he's going to walk in. Carlo Ancelotti, the discussion with
2: that's on the contract extension before the World Cup.
0: One of the highest paid managers in the world. One of the highest paid in the world. Not second or third now. Talking about Carlo Ancelotti, how much is earning yearly. So those two are likely not to blow. Leave. Brazil play against Norway.
1: Yeah.
0: As long as expecting his shot, you must go ahead and find a way to stop Erling Haaland and Hodegaard and Solod and Antonio
1: Nusa.
0: So those two, I'm sure that they will not go. Am I sure after took a lot? So maybe half that he might also not go.
1: The English media won't let him rest if they get knocked out. Especially against Mexico.
0: He signed a new deal before going to the World Cup. So, and when you listen to the English FA chairman, he said they've seen something in the future. They want to hang on to him. If they don't win the World Cup, they think that they have a chance of winning the Euro. So those three managers, maybe say two and a half, might stay. For the others, it's not certain. Maybe Spain also. They might say, I mean, good what they have. And I like the fact
2: Morocco.
0: That
2: that
1: I know. I think Morocco's coach would stay.
0: If he lose to Canada heavily, they might sack him.
2: That's Canada.
0: If you lose a coach, but they've done it before anyway, because the man who qualified for the 2022 World Cup. No, the Serbian, forget his name now, former Black Star head coach that qualified Morocco for the World Cup in 2022
2: before was sacked.
0: If you went to the World Cup. And then they brought in the Casablanca, Casablanca now.
1: I think it was Wydad.
0: And they brought game in a few months to the World Cup. You saw what he did, World Cup. Nations Cup, they hosted. That was not his fault. But they told him to go. This came on board. And this also have a good record. Won the World Cup. And he comes in, it's plug and play. If he doesn't do well, I think Morocco is gradually becoming like a Brazil or whatever his top club in Europe. If you don't do it, it doesn't matter what you do. You are dying to go. So for Morocco also, if he loses heavily to Canada, he might not. But, you know, Canada and Morocco. I don't want to say anything again. I've said so many times how many goals would they score and you end up being the other one.
1: Well, before we go into SW19, there are still games to look out for later today. By 7 p.m. it will be Australia against Egypt. Samis, what do you expect in this game?
2: I expect an entertaining game, well, from both countries, the Socceroos and the Pharaohs. But on the other end of it, I would actually love to see the Egyptians win. They won their first game in the FIFA Men's World Cup after so many years. I think that was their last game of
1: the second game of the group stage.
2: So after waiting so many years to win their first game, I think it would also make sense for them to win another game in the knockout phase of the FIFA Men's World Cup. So these players can keep writing their names in the history books of that's the Pharaohs of Egypt.
0: Okay. I wanted to say something the other time. I like the fact that we'll be seeing Spain against Portugal. The last time we saw both at the World Cup,
1: 2018.
0: Now you scored three in that
1: really
2: three. Diego Costa and Nacho.
1: Maybe the jail was in goal. I remember that day very well.
0: I have a feeling that Portugal were in just like this.
1: Huh?
0: Yeah. My voice is low, right?
2: And okay. For many people so who actually watched the game, Diogo Jota
0: on the bench and play Gonzalo Ramos. Yeah.
2: Will you make the same mistake Dennis Nagelsmann made with Germany?
0: I want to ask you guys a question.
1: Okay.
0: Let's talk about this Portuguese midfield for a minute before you get back to more of the game. Sammy is not interested. So, who do you prefer to play in front of the front back to? When I say back to, maybe Ruben Neves or Joao Neves and Vitinha. Who do you want to play in that hole? Would you prefer Bernardo Silva or Bruno Fernandes?
1: It has to be Bruno Fernandes. I think it has to be Bruno.
0: But what has Bruno done?
1: The problem for me is that one of Vitinha and Joao Neves have to sit down. That is for me. One of them has to sit down for Bernardo Silva and play Bruno in front of them. Because I think the way they play at Paris Saint-Germain is what everybody is looking at. And then we all expect them to do that. For me, but this World Cup, they've not done that. The midfield, for me personally, you look at what the Portuguese national team have played this year, and you expect their midfield to be the best at this year's World Cup. They are not doing anything. So I've seen the way many people are castigating and using Bruno Fernandes as a scapegoat here.
0: Okay.
1: But I think it has to be one of Vitinha or João Neves. If one of them sits down, play Bernardo Silva and play Bruno Fernandes in front of them, I think there will be changes.
0: Okay, so the other thing is that each time he comes on for Portugal, he does something. And that's the guy I call the poor version of Ronaldo, Rafael Leao.
1: Anytime, no. It's because he wants to sell himself.
0: When he comes on board, you know he wants to live in Milan. When he comes on board, it gives you something different. So, better for him to start.
1: I think no. It should come off the bench.
0: What if they've hit with two goals before he comes?
1: Remember Dennis Undav. Dennis Undav and Jami. There was something that happened.
0: So then I'll
1: well, I before we go back to the last game, I remembered something now. I have to bring this on the show this afternoon. I don't know. For all my years of watching football, I've never seen a football club come out directly and tell a player, we don't want you. I saw that today. Real Madrid released a statement earlier today saying they don't want it.
0: So to clear the
1: air. I didn't see that before.
0: It's to clear the air because
1: his agent Javier Pastore was saying something yesterday that they like Madrid, he has friends at Real Madrid and all of that. And then they released this statement. You don't spoil him like me.
0: No. It's just to say, Egbo, this news is flying around. Mm-hmm. We are not.
1: So what does that say about
0: Chelsea Football Club, which they have a good relationship with? We are not looking at Enzo. Mm. So Enzo, look somewhere else.
1: So now what does that say about Enzo Fernandes?
0: Doesn't say anything about him.
2: Doesn't say anything about him. I think his class is, what's it called? His attributes is that a display will still remain the same. And with the quality he has, it's just about other teams to actually go snatch him up. Because for Real Madrid to come out...
0: Don't be surprised that the same guy can go back for him.
2: Of course, the same guy can
1: go back. I will be shocked. As a person, I will be shocked. If it happens...
2: No, it happens. There are so many U-turns in football.
0: Open your mind. That might be... See, this is Real. And with Florence,
2: it might be a mind game, you know.
0: You see what happened when he became president, Havertz. Be careful. It's just a way to downplay it. It might just be something that they spoke about behind the scene. We'll just say downplay. And then in 1 week, 2 weeks, they'll say, oh, what if you start the World Cup? Something inside of us gave us this knowledge that we should come and sign. And don't forget, like I said to you guys earlier this week, the fear is there. You can't go for Enzo now. How will Chelsea put a bid on him? How would they put?
1: I think midfielders now is... they are gold on the market.
0: The Spanish club will not dare because it's a waste of time. There's no point to you going to Enzo now when you saw Enzo is better than Elliot.
1: It's better than Matias Fernandes. It's better than Sandro Tonali.
0: If you say in terms of a box to box midfielder, Enzo is better.
1: Far better.
0: It's better. So how much more? You not say you want to go to him now when Chelsea needs the money.
1: And Chelsea even bought him for over £100 million as well.
0: So it's better for Real to say, when I was out there.
1: Well, there's another game later tonight. It's Argentina against Cape Verde. A country with 530,000 population. Do you see them doing the shocker?
0: If Curaçao who has about 150,000.
2: Mm. But you know, the good thing about this one is there has to be a winner.
0: Yes, there has to be.
2: There has to be a winner. So
0: who's that? Argentina against Cabo Verde. And it's now we see whatever happened, defend 90-minute defend, 120-minute defend, 45-minute, just say they have the experience to get this done. See, the Argentines would have preferred for low block. They were prepared for everything. Because what do you expect Cabo Verde to do? But don't forget, they're also good on the fast, on the break. So they're also a good side. But see, and guys, if this one should happen tonight, that Cabo Verde beats Argentina.
1: Samis, the Carlos Queiroz derby, Colombia against Ghana.
2: Well, like I mentioned this morning, I think it's going to serve us a lot of entertainment. We'll talk about the players. But, you know, the only thing that I'm happy for that the Black Stars of Ghana is that they have Thomas Partey back in their fold, and he has actually showed that he is still that a good figure within that this national team setup. But on the other hand, last dance for Ramis Rodriguez, who actually showed himself to the world in the 2014 edition of the FIFA Men's World Cup. I'm expecting Ghana to actually make it past this stage.
1: Interesting. Well, in SW19, Novak Djokovic is still on the court. He's playing his game currently, leading 2-1. The fourth set is going on as we speak. Yannick Sinner as well is leading 1-0 in his own game. For Naomi Osaka, she's through to the next round after she won her game today, 6-1, 6-3. We'll leave now. We'll come back tomorrow. The pitch by 3 p.m. Auntie Sombo is here to take the news. Goodbye.
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0: Hello and welcome to the news at 4 on 32FM 94.9. I am Olasunbo Yusuf. First, the headlines. Oyo government debunks ransom payment claim over school abduction. Xenophobia, new batch of Nigerians evacuated from South Africa arrive Lagos. On the foreign scene, France records over 2,000 deaths in record-breaking heatwave. In sports, three African nations battle for World Cup last 16 slots. In entertainment, actress Adunniade wins 30 million naira in suit against Google. Stay tuned for details of these and more. The Oyo State government has denied claims by social media activist Martins, popularly known as Very Dark Man, that he paid ransom to secure the release of pupils and teachers abducted by bandits in Orire local government area. In a statement issued today and signed by the Commissioner for Information, Prince Dotun Oyelade, the government described the allegation as false, misleading and a deliberate attempt to misinform the public. The commissioner accused some bloggers of spreading false information to create confusion, insisting that neither the Oyo State government nor the federal government has paid any ransom to the kidnappers. Prince Oyelade said efforts to secure the safe release of the abducted pupils and teachers are continuing through legitimate security channels and urged the public to disregard reports suggesting otherwise. Meanwhile, goods worth millions of naira have been destroyed following a fire outbreak at the popular Bode market in the Molete area of Ibadan, Oyo State. The fire, which affected several shops, razed large sections of the market, a major trading hub known for the sale of herbs, animal skins, and other traditional products. Eyewitnesses said the inferno broke out at about 1 a.m. from an unknown source and destroyed traders' wares and other properties. Officials of the Oyo State Fire Service had since brought the fire under control to prevent it from spreading to other parts of the market. An official of the agency said a distress call was received at about 4 a.m., prompting the immediate deployment of firefighters to the scene.
1: Fire, because the post-fire investigation is still going on, and what I learned from here is that from what they are selling here or what they are stored here, I learned that there are some substances that can absorb it by itself and set itself on fire. So I think that that is the cause of the main cause of the fire incident. That I'm talking about the simultaneous reaction of some substances that that is stored here. And if you look at what they are selling here, we see that it's purely combustibles, something like herbs, the leaves, the bark of the trees, and so on and so forth like that, cambered, and so forth like that, that can increase the momentum of the fire when started.
0: In the meantime, affected traders were seen combing through the debris in an attempt to recover some of wares that were not affected by the inferno. The cause of the fire is yet to be determined, while investigations are expected to begin to ascertain the circumstances surrounding the incident. In other news, another batch of Nigerians evacuated from South Africa has arrived safely at the Murtala Muhammad International Airport, Lagos, as the federal government continues efforts to bring home citizens affected by the ongoing anti-migrant violence. Minister of Foreign Affairs, Mrs. Bianca Odumegwu-Ojukwu, disclosed that President Bola Tinubu directed that the evacuation exercise should continue despite the expiration of the June 30th ultimatum issued by the anti-migrant groups in South Africa. According to the minister, three earlier evacuation flights had already returned nearly 600 Nigerians, while the exercise remains open to all citizens who voluntarily register and complete the screening process. The evacuation follows intensified anti-immigrant protests in South Africa, where the demonstrators have called for the removal of undocumented foreign nationals, blaming them for unemployment and pressure on public services. In another development, the federal government has intensified efforts to address Nigeria's learning crisis with the rollout of a nationwide national learning assessment to evaluate pupils' academic performance and improve teaching quality. Minister of Education, Dr. Tunde Alausa, disclosed this during a working visit to schools in the Federal Capital Territory, where he monitored the ongoing assessment. Dr. Alausa described the exercise as a key part of the federal government's education reform agenda, saying it will provide reliable data to guide evidence-based policies and improve learning outcomes. He noted that regular assessments are essential to determine whether pupils are acquiring the expected knowledge and skills at different stages of their education. He added that the assessment findings will serve as a benchmark for targeted interventions across the education sector. Former Vice President Atiku Abubakar has called on President Bola Tinubu to order a transparent, comprehensive and independent investigation into the alleged Presidential Foreign Intervention Promotion Council scandal with 7 days. Within 7 days. In a statement issued today, Friday, by his senior special assistant on public communication, Frank Shaibo, Atiku warned that failure to investigate the matter would deepen public

suspicion that influential figures in the government may have benefited from the alleged fraud. He said the controversy has moved beyond allegations of forgery and now possesses a serious test of the credibility of the government institutions. According to Atiku, the major issue is how official government processes allegedly recognize and advance the activities of an agency the presidency maintained never existed. He added that the explanation provided by the president's special advisor on information and strategy, Bayo Ononuga, raises more questions than answers. Still to come on the news at 4 on 32 FM 94.9 on the foreign thing, France records over 2,000 deaths in record-breaking heatwave. In sports, three African nations battle for World Cup last 16 slots. In entertainment, actress Adunniade wins 30 million naira in feud against Google. Glad to know you're still there. Thank you for staying tuned to 32 FM 94.9. Jetting out of the country now, France has reported more than 2,000 additional deaths during the final week of June following a record-breaking heat wave that swept across Europe. French Health Minister said the deaths rose by 29% compared to the previous week, with a significant increase recorded among people from age 45 and above. The development comes as weather forecasters warn that several parts of Europe could experience another spell of extreme temperatures in the coming days. Climate change is driving up temperatures around the world, but particularly in Europe. It is the fastest warming continent, heating up twice as fast as the global average. From the exciting world of sports, this evening three African nations will be fighting to keep the continent's hope alive at the 2026 FIFA World Cup later tonight, with Egypt, Cape Verde and Ghana all chasing places in round of 16. So far, Morocco remains the only African team to secure passage to the next stage after defeating the Netherlands. Next up, Ghana will face Colombia, Egypt take on Australia, while Cape Verde will battle Argentina for a place in the next round. In entertainment this evening, a Lagos High Court has awarded Nollywood actress Adunniade 30 million naira in damages in her suit against Google over online stories linking her romantically with former Senator Dino Melaye. The court also ordered Google to remove the publications from Google Search and YouTube. Adunniade, whose legal name is Adunniadewale, argued that the reports violated her constitutional rights to privacy and breached the Nigeria Data Protection Act. In its judgment, the court held that Google failed to ensure the information published about the actress was accurate and not misleading. For breaking news and happenings around your area, call us or send a text and WhatsApp message to 0705-655-0949. You can also send us an email at news@32fm.com.ng. And that's it on the news at 4 on 32FM 94.9. But before we go, here's a quick recap of the headlines. Oyo government debunks ransom payment claim over school abduction. Xenophobia, new batch of Nigerians evacuated from South Africa arrive Lagos. On the foreign scene, France records over 2,000 deaths in record-breaking heatwave. In sports, three African nations battle for World Cup last 16 slots. In entertainment, actress Adunniade wins 30 million naira in suit against Google. I am Olasunbo Yusuf. Good evening and thank you for listening.

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0: strength. What defines it? The brilliance of a player, or when a team comes together to win? A solo beat, or the rhythm of many? The flair of one dancer, or the art of a troupe? One distinct voice, or the beauty of the symphony? At FCMB Group, we build ecosystems, empower communities, and create the future. Because we believe it's not just one, but the power of the group that delivers the future we all desire. FCMB, the power of the group.
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2: 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A solo beat. Or the rhythm of many. The flair of one dancer. Or the art of a troupe. One distinct voice. Or the beauty of the symphony. 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
1: 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At least at law. By the time Tabari turns the lesson, one mama kwe national hero ni mi, Molo World Cup. At least at the end of 32. So it's an achievement already. I want to be success in bank pa. No man achieve. 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
2: Even go to the DJ, you got to your home, and what I confound, Poki, or you lady, I just said, I skipped, but not put your opera magba, and by the way, I call the little my Jeff phone, put the kidney, and don't seem woe. Yeah, yeah, yeah, yeah, yeah, yeah, yeah, yeah, yeah, yeah, yeah, yeah, yeah, yeah, yeah, yeah, yeah, yeah, yeah, yeah, yeah, yeah, yeah, yeah, yeah, yeah, yeah, yeah, yeah, yeah, yeah, yeah, yeah, yeah, yeah, yeah, yeah, yeah, yeah, yeah, yeah, yeah, yeah, yeah, yeah, yeah, yeah, yeah, yeah, yeah, yeah, yeah, yeah, yeah, yeah, yeah, yeah, yeah, yeah, yeah, yeah, yeah, yeah, yeah, yeah, yeah, 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

Shout out to the mommies, shout out to the daddies, shout out to the brothers, shout out someone, uncle, father, brother, auntie, daddy, uncle, brother, auntie, daddy, cousin me. 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Oya o tuale, oya o buate, oya o leduate, oya lezeve de kwete. All the te for you this evening, my country people. Am I jambe? No, kuni. On a tita level, on a tata tiata level. On a tita tiata, yeah. They say, what are you saying, mouthpiece? I don't know what you're talking about. What is tita? What is tata? What is tita? Yeah. All I'm saying is that you tell me what to kill our you. Ah, ni ma ki fura mama kira wani. Wait till they shall say it. TGIF, take God say on Friday. 32 FM 94.9 on Papa B.

You already know it as we do our thing and say we could do them again this evening. May everything for do it may for the Jojo Kijo. Because the talk say lizard way fall from Iroko tree. You know, go wait, make anybody tell him sorry. Now go pick himself up, come nod like this, say, oh my yami, oh my yami. Well, why'd you go my locals? You to my so sorry if well. It costs the pace that way. No matter the situation, no matter the circumstance that you find yourself, and you tell me, no, they wait. Many people, they pity you. Go carry yourself. Be body, be body, mala body, mala maje, kakanda, kandu, selese. Encourage yourself. Tell yourself, say, never finish if you never finish. Continue from where you stop. Maybe you go start time all over again. I can't see what God will do for your life. Oh, you know, ladies and gentlemen. I call you a yin temi to tu alori titi lata yin bati titi wani binti lola siti mini wa yin ti. This is Music Match and we have come to play you amazing music. May you for take and enjoy your Friday evening like this. So now like that what they do for 32 FM. We they make sure say you they enjoy every moment with us. Olu Shola Momo is my name. Call me mouthpiece. I'll be your mouthpiece. I'll be God the mouthpiece. Everly, me a day ya they speak your mind. I'm a yummy. I they express your emotion. They call me the alaye ton she go go. One action, one more ikpo bi o go go. One let me la dasa nya kafaya. Grandma won lele ti oni ja pa lalai ale mi lo ma ton fi grease para lo si grease tori ba meje ko kin le gba breeze kaye mi le ni breeze ni aye gbogbo wa ma ni breeze lo la olohun oba. 44 minus 4 is another 40 this evening. Share follow don yes of won pe 40.

Shubidu. No time to check time, ladies and gentlemen. This is how we do it, a music match. I'm going to play you some songs from inside this studio of 32 FM where I did. If I can't play you those songs, maybe not like three songs, now I go play for now. If we can't check and say, these songs, why I don't play for now like this? Wait till make all these songs, why I don't play for you? Wait till make them resemble each other. If we don't pick them, all of us don't agree on a aggregated level. Say now the thing, where they say resemble each other be this. If I work on request for your own song, now onto that thing, where they say resemble, now you go take request. Hey, they say your grammar too much, your mouthpiece not going to speak Yoruba small. Intimo gbe onjo ati so ni pe mo ma fun yin na worin melo kan lowo bi ti mo wa yi ti n ba ti play awon rin yen fun yin a ma wa wo pe ki la awon rin ti mouthpiece play yi ki la awon rin yen fi jora won 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here the first person to get it correctly go chop recharge card. Person we win our recharge card last week. I just see your number like this. So I reach out to you for Facebook. Say you send me your number, but it be like this. I just they check and I just see them. So everything will go together. You know, say so I don't say, oh, we are made it in the do as we go do them again. Ain't it? Melody Facebook. Say it wale 32 FM 949. Yeah, I'm on a come back register. My for no say we don't dare ready again. Say you don't dare with me, let like them with me. You be with me like you be with me. And you're ready to see me like Cecilia again this evening. Prince Adeyemi Ayotomi wa regular customer ni oni she's back yeba in to pe mi po melo lara mi yalaya gugu oke 44 minus 440 oya omo ya mi je noku nbe Alaji Mufta gunri de marin dati awon eleti di papapa customer bibi customer ni di customer. He says, yeah, we are mouthpiece. How you doing? It's been a while. Nice to see you again. I'm going to resume last week. I have resumed the resume tail level. We are just going to the first song for this evening. Shut ready. Yeah. Mouthpiece. Oh, yeah, Jacka Dandande. This is the first song. Let's go. I use it to Dandande. Again this evening, Egbo, I like it. Ele nunje bi kuli, ede le la bi sweet. Bo ba se wo yin, de ka se se. Share ma gbo, abeni gbo. 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Yeah, I learned the

0: Ice Prince Mark Pamina. This is Ole Cool Ice Prince and this one, Primal. That is the first song I'm playing for you this evening, ladies and gentlemen. I they see you for Facebook, but no worry. My go market, come back. If I come market, come back, we are going to see how we are going to do ourselves this evening. Okay, Victor, what's in pick a keyword? Let's go and come back. I'll be right back. 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

welcome back. I still there with you like there with me. I be with you like you be with me. And you still they see me like Cecilia. Come on Facebook, 32FM, 949. Fenye, add me. I see you. You say I they listen to you like this mouthpiece. T Young Gadex in the building. You say, babes. Yeah. Hey. Oh, puff. T Young Gadex. You. Say, what on, ma? Yeah. Well, yeah. I'm going to watch it. Adeola Dane, don't come back. We say, wait till you bring come from Canada. Ah, hey, I bring goody goody come. Meet me after the show. I go give you your own goody goody. Prince Adeyemi, and you tell me why they bought Wale. You don't pick keyword. If you don't say you want copy keyword, now go copy Prince Adeyemi, and you tell me what own. And they give you a Joe. I work a Victor self. He say, twirl a mouthpiece. I'm like, yummy. God bless you. I work it too. Don't drop keyword. Man, I go copy him. Omo ba Adeyemi Ayotomiwa Adebo Wale OAAA. Insef, don't drop keyword. If you want to copy keyword, go and copy from Omo ba Adeyemi. Ladies and gentlemen, as I don't play you Ice Prince, where they call that one? Ole ku, tell me something we don't know if you do. Let me go play you the second song for this evening. Make a check. Maybe my people, they don't get the keyword. Abi, they don't get the keyword. Mona feed this one, they come back.

Ladies and gentlemen, that is the second song. Why I don't play for now like this? So, my go check with my country people. They talk. Maybe they don't get them. I beat them. No get the keyword. They say mouthpiece. Waiting shell like this. Where you they pass enter our body this evening? We do not understand this passing that you are passing. I am passing the passing so that you are not going to understand the passing that I am passing. Make a check with my country people. They talk. Oti daru ma woke Victor loju Adeola Daniel say sing one keyword ne sing awoke Victor he say the keyword is ole abi ole e wo nbe ayo la ladele ona ni ole abi ole ko ye mi o e fa mi si o Prince Adeyemi Ayotun mi wa debo wale he says Yoruba hip hop music is the keyword hey ama ri nkan se o Adeola Daniel o so pe mouthpiece you dey sing o e se modupe Abayomi Ibitunde he say le is the keyword ole awoke Victor oni o se mouthpiece o come here for you thank you so much Babatunde Akanbi say good evening ma Abu Ramadan Karim o ti so o only this week keyword is tole ad ye sole lodo yin ole ko ni le mo wa 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Adeyemi Adetomi wa he say na good gbedu where you mix together like this oh sure you just drop them like this ah you know they follow me for Facebook go check them now Wankwo Timothy oni ole T Young Gadex, only babes, I got on the song, go show. I woke Victor, Ole, Mire, want to buy me family, see. But Batunde Akanbi in the building, say 44 minus 4. Ladies and gentlemen, nobody don't get this keyword, though. As well as say, nobody don't get a keyword. Let me go play you the third song for today. The first song I play for you now, Ole Ku by Ice Prince. The second song I play for you now, Oluwa Tole by Mouthpiece. And the third song I want to play for you now, Mona, listen to the third song that I want to play for you this evening. Shetty, ready, feel it.

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interesting 32 fm 949 fenye I don't play you three songs like this make a check maybe there is somebody guessing right what the keyword is for this evening abayomi ibitunde in the building o so pe 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the key word oto den yo o sin to long wo le se o that's the key word o awoke victor tu pada soro abayomi ibitunde only fit do ni baba abayomi ejo ebo lo wa gangan na which street of where are you I 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me tell you the person that got our keyword correctly ladies and gentlemen now only one person now the reason we are the reason for all these songs we are play for you this evening and the person is no other person than Mr. Awoke Victor ladies and gentlemen ayobami abi abayomi she boot o she boot leyin ti awoke victor ti so ni o awoke victor say ready is the keyword o tun pada lo son sale oni ready ni se o sure of him and later ibayomi kan talk say won ti gbe wa ready ni iya e tetero opakunle oni well done ma the first song wa play for you o le ku by experience she mo bi to ti so pe I hope you ready go le ku there is something we and of you do it's go ready nbe the second song wa play for you we be say na oluwa to le by mouthpiece you know yeah where the lady sing ke ladies and gentlemen are you ready for this one emi loluwa and the last song wa play for you we be say na ready gangan na every the title ibe yen lo e ke ti jase mi
Adekunle Godo lori yen oni an sanji emi na ti radio ti radio ko se fun awon awoke Victor ti le won ti kun ti won ni won fe wa dobale. Oh yeah, now, ladies and gentlemen, the key word for today is ready. And the person who got the ride is Awoke Victor. Now, you win our recharge card. Oh yeah, man, I call request for song go. If you want to request for song this evening, make sure say the song where you want request for. You get ready for the lyrics. Ready, ready, ready. Are you ready? Shetty ready, Shetty ready. Are you ready? Shine out ready. Orinte ba fe bere fun lowo mi ni ran lo yi en jon o en make sure po ni kini ready ninu keyword opakunle Solomon says well done and Ibitunde oni well done Victor. I see you Victor. All right guys, if you want to request for a song, come on Facebook 32 FM 949 feyin e abi you feel drop text message for me for 0906 2000 949 0906 2000 949. Do not forget that any song that you want to request for this evening, make sure say ready. Ide inside the keyword. Ready is inside the keyword. This person say my song ready or not by Wyclef. Okay, I work a Victor only play me ready by Mike Abdul. What's it da? I work it. All right, let me go search for your song. So I go play you your song. This person now don't say me with the play Wyclef. Ah, Opakunle Solomon Koye Wyclef lo fe ka play. I want to man go foreign music. Won da bi awa ti e pe we are local. We are a local somebody. He playing said I should play him Wyclef. Let me play you the Wyclef ready or not that you requested for. All right, guys, I go play that song right now and I play more requests that you want me to play for you. Oh yeah, call request to 32 FM 949. Ready or not? All right, let's go do ready or not. I am gonna be right back.

0: Ladies and gentlemen, taking your request as I they see 32 FM 949 FM. Yeah, as be like this, we gotta go on the market. Hey, take time, go permit us like this. Okay, let's see what happens. When I come back from market, I will try play other songs. This is Music Match. Mouthpiece is my name.
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Okay, ladies and gentlemen, no time to check time. I gotta leave here right now this evening before I go carry me go where I don't know, put me inside the trouble that I don't want to be inside. Okay, thank you everybody who joined me on Facebook. Oluwatoyin, I see you. Everybody, I see you. I'm sure I've been able to play all the songs that you requested for, even though I could not play everything one by one. Some people started saying that, mouthpiece, play me the song that you just drop. Babatunde Akambi, say 100 for you. I just played that song because if you want me to play it again, I'm going to play it while I leave the studio. Mona, don't forget, say Amala Festival, they come. Well, I beg. All my music match people, may we gather day for Amala Festival. Eja pa mala je, eja pon la, eja fibro, koto yi bogwe, ko jora won, kakobe, sinu, oti ye yin, sinu pomo, keron wonu ata. The ticket for this year's Amala Festival is just 3,000 naira. So if now 1,000 naira, you go to save now. Just a save for one place. I mean, you go send down to me. Say, Matt's piece. Now my Amala money, now they dash here, lower like this, yo, to buy my ticket. I beg. Not worry, if ticket don't come out, I go start, they drop my number for people who have said they go and buy Amala ticket. 32 FM 94.9. If I come up for a year like this, then Paronure crew. Clever and Baba Paronto, they go enter here to make sure say the evening still they cool, they go. No touch the die. Olushola Momo, it's my name. One more time, call me mouthpiece. I'll be your mouthpiece. I'll be God mouthpiece. For now, we talk say on. I want to listen to that song again. Mona, just go Google, type on for Google. Oluwatoyin by mouthpiece. He is going to take you to where you're going to listen to the song, either YouTube or anywhere that I carry you to. Go and listen to it and go and enjoy it. But then, because of popular demand, I'm going to play it while I leave the studio right now. I love you all. Enjoy the rest of your evening.

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8: 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What defines it? The brilliance of a player. Or when a team comes together to win. A solo beat. Or the rhythm of many. The flair of one dancer or the art of a troupe. 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

0: why you go carry food come lecture? 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Eh? Lecture are there for board, they write something. You there for back, they ready. Yes, sir. What type of human being are you? Eh? From the aroma of that okra soup, I'm not sure say that thing goes sweet. If they taste like something we sort, you know, they, because how a girl, a big girl indeed, go carry food come lecture, and the food where you choose to carry come lecture, okra soup. 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And that garri, you know, turn and wear the into the tatad for my liking. But how you go there for back of class, where would they learn statistics? They chop okra soup. They do like this. 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And you be classy bae, you be bae with zero worry. But how you go there for back of class, where would they learn statistics?
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3: Can you give me 1,000 inside now?
4: Be wonder,
3: give okay, me. Give me 500. I'll give you 200, so that the change go complete. Take. You don't.
4: Okay, I don't understand. Like, how do you? I give you 1,000 in business, and I'll give you another 500.
3: Yeah,
4: I'll
3: give you 200. Yeah, now your change be this. You don't complete.
4: No.
3: Okay. You get 500. You get another 500. I'll give you 200. Give me 500. I'll give you 200, so that it go balance. You don't complete now, you understand?
4: What's the meaning of this? Oh, do you want your slamming? I give you this, it's 2,000 that I've now give you, and I'm holding 400 now.
3: Is your change now? Which
4: is my change say? Down now? Okay, please now,
3: give me 200, I'll give you, 500. So you understand now? You understand now?
4: Okay, sorry nonsense. What this is the thing that we do.
3: What
4: is
3: the talk now?
4: Give me all my money now. Give me all the money that I give you based on what?
3: Okay, collect. 400, give me 500. You get 15 and I make I balance you up.
4: Like, you give you 15 naira,
3: yeah,
4: and you balance me up.
3: I will balance you, you complete.
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1: Yeah, man, that's your God has gone.
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1: There are some fighters that fight.
0: Inu emi lo wa.
1: In the spirit realm.
0: Onko to ba ti e kokon se.
1: Whatever you are doing right now.
0: Koko dupe lowo eni daye ato.
1: I appreciate the maker of heaven and earth.
0: Oluwo se.
1: Say thank you Lord.
0: Pe o ka mi ma awon alaye.
1: For counting me among the living today.
0: Oni ni ojo Friday.
1: Today's Friday.
0: Oje ojo agbara.
1: It's a day of power.
0: Oni ojo Friday.
1: Today Friday.
0: Ojo joy say
1: ya. A day of great miracles.
0: Oje ojo itusile.
1: A day of deliverance.
0: Oje ojo igbedide.
1: A day of lifting.
0: Gbogbo ojo Friday.
1: Every Friday.
0: Ni angeli man jade lo.
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0: Lati gba awon eniyan.
1: To deliver people.
0: Ko lowo ogun agbara kaka.
1: From the battle of hard labor.
0: Gbogbo ti aye ba de.
1: Although that people are back.
0: Ama lo angeli to see le Friday.
1: You use the angel of deliverance of
0: God. Oni majemu lo ni so
1: fun. The covenant keeper say I should tell you.
0: Eru re o gbodo danu.
1: Your luggage must not be wasted.
0: Kilo de tan gbadua.
1: Why do we even pray that?
0: Nigba gbogbo.
1: Always.
0: Nitori ohun gbogbo.
1: For all things,
0: nitori pe beli pase
1: re. Baba bi command it.
0: Jeremiah 33:3.
1: Jeremiah we can tell God we
0: can. E pe mi.
1: Call upon me.
0: Emi o da yin lohun.
1: And now we answer.
0: Ma fun la talagbara.
1: So you get am.
0: Elei se o mo han.
1: And that knows not.
0: So gbogbo igba ti a ba fe ohun la.
1: I never want great things.
0: Ta fe ohun agbara.
1: I want mighty things.
0: Inu adua lagbara
1: lo. We run into prayer.
0: Ko se en tin gbadua.
1: There's no one that prays.
0: Ti ki se ohun la.
1: That will not do great things.
0: Emi o fi ohun la talagbara.
1: He said we show you get am.
0: So nkankan.
1: It means there are things you don't know.
0: To the bottom,
1: that you need to know.
0: I want Siri come back.
1: There are secrets.
0: To God or two.
1: That need to be revealed.
0: Papa Lori or Ore.
1: Tell me about your case.
0: I want to what?
1: There are some.
0: One ja olole la benu.
1: They are stealing from you underneath.
0: One ja elogun la benu.
1: They are fighting you underground.
0: One sa onida la benu.
1: They are marching you underground.
0: One ja kagba lowe la benu.
1: They are taking things from you underground.
0: One de ti penu pe.
1: They have determined.
0: I want ni jawo.
1: No, they will not stop.
0: Si to ba de rin to gbona
1: and if anybody does see hard things
0: ni toto
1: truly
0: one tete njawo
1: oh they will not stop oh
0: mo gbadua
1: I pray
0: gbogbo ni fi aye ese le ogun
1: all those that turn your life to a battleground
0: lale
1: tonight
0: in the bawon
1: hey just my death
0: gbogbo ni fi aye ese le ogun
1: those that turn your life to a battleground
0: ni alale
1: this night I say
0: in the bawon
1: hey just my death
0: Matthew 7:7
1: what God get as a gege
0: oni ele bere
1: he says you ask
0: every ba
1: you will receive.
0: Te ba wa kiri.
1: Now when you seek,
0: Eori.
1: You will find.
0: Te ba kale.
1: When you knock,
0: I will see.
1: It shall be open.
0: So only jile ni.
1: It's a mysterious thing.
0: Pe gbogbo en to wa nkan.
1: That all don't look for something.
0: Ti won ba bi Oluwa.
1: If they ask from the Lord.
0: Won le ri gba.
1: Surely they can get it.
0: Mo ma so idi mesan.
1: I'm telling you nine reasons.
0: To fi gbodo ja ladua to dangerous.
1: Why must be a dangerous prayer for person?
0: To ba ja ladua to dangerous.
1: It's not dangerous in prayer.
0: Awon kan kan wa to ni ri se
1: laye. This will not even life.
0: Awon ota gbodo
1: and
0: Mr.
1: so smart that
0: some of them can and why
1: they want them to live like in vain.
0: But I do and walk
1: they will not take power prayer from
0: source. Why they call you on Bobo?
1: They will make him to say everything.
0: Peko matter.
1: As if it doesn't matter.
0: Iran wala dua.
1: Generation of prayerful people.
0: One incessant.
1: They are never disgraced.
0: But Tale plan is
1: anything they plan disgrace for them.
0: Oh, do I see you let Subai?
1: None of disgrace may gather.
0: Subako Nero.
1: Surely if you not for
0: one way, Mimi Malo.
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0: churches before. 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
1: 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Thank you, Father.
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0: place. 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
1: before,
0: but they placed it on him, and they have said it with wrong prophecy that the children will hear it from him. Auntie, kò yẹ kó gbà.
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0: That Jesus
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0: is healer.

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0: So my wife, you know.
1: Don't look at that sickness. It
0: will like a ta.
1: That foundation.
0: Oh, Lele, don't dig with your marriage.
1: It deals with your marriage. Hmm.
0: Ogajaki sort of.
1: Let me tell you this, sir.
0: Marriage in your regulate ara.
1: That marriage will never regulate itself.
0: Afitio ye by year.
1: Until you have understanding.
0: To bati jade lati le polygamy.
1: If you came from a polygamous home,
0: oh my was to adua.
1: Hey, you need to put extra effort in prayer.
0: Me nile logina loria.
1: I got to go deep on that.
0: But to ba makpento sele marriage.
1: You know that what is happening in your marriage?
0: Oti sieni kini.
1: Has happened to somebody?
0: Oti sieni keji.
1: Happened to the next person?
0: Oti dipile.
1: Then that become foundational.
0: Hmm. And at that time,
1: you know, go back.
0: You must not rest.
1: Oh, what a cinema!
0: Until you sit settled.
1: I've got to buy your dwelling.
0: Now, in marriage,
1: you see how many glories are buried. Many believe to it.
0: Because
1: they
0: are spiritual aspects.
1: They are not seeing spiritual aspects.
0: They can only manage the place of their ego.
1: I have a better guy only one wall.
0: They will just. Take care of their ego.
1: You can
0: do that to me. I can. They don't know that it is story that want to repeat itself.
1: Oh, my God, she need to be too radical.
0: Oh, just go. You think we learn by going away? How
1: have you the foundation to fight your marriages?
0: Egg by to sell. 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
1: Do you know?
0: Ni gbogbo igba.
1: Always
0: see igbeyawo kan ba ti fe daru.
1: If a man is about to fall.
0: Awon omo lo tan target.
1: The children is the target of the enemy.
0: Hey. It is not both of you again.
1: Ki se toko da number
0: jo. Enemy after those children.
1: Awon omo yen ni won le pa.
0: Because they know.
1: Todo ta mo.
0: He take corporate.
1: Or
0: corporation.
1: O gba ifo
0: so po. To train a glorious
1: children. Ka to le to omo logo dagba.
0: So tambati le wale.
1: So what they can come in.
0: One log baita wa.
1: They will not bring old stories.
0: Beko wa to rest.
1: So repeat themselves.
0: Wa jalu mare.
1: They will fight the marriage.
0: Wa miji giji.
1: They will shake it.
0: Ama yama heart broken.
1: And the three of you heart broken.
0: They will go through trauma.
1: Normal life. So
0: go through a lot of mess. A lot of things. Lati gba yen. Awon kan ko ti wa lopolo.
1: Some things we give to enter their body.
0: Ojo lati me die die.
1: Jesus already shaking.
0: Mo gbadura.
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1: 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Enemy will not overcome.
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1: Over your marriage.
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5: 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come on, come on, come on, come on, come on, come on, come on, come on, come on, come on, come on, come on, come on, come on, come on, come on, come on, come on, come on, come on, come on, come on, 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come on, come on, come on, come on, come on, come on, come on, come on, come on, come on, come on, come on, come on, come on, come on, come on, come on, come on, come on, come on, come on, come on, come on, come on, come on, come on, come on, come on, come on, come on, come on, come on, come on, come on, come on, come on, come on, come on

Yes, sir. Yes, sir. Yes, sir. Yes, sir. Yes, sir. Yes, sir. Yes, sir. Yes, sir. Yes, sir. Yes, sir. Yes, sir. Yes, sir. Yes, sir. Yes, sir. Yes, sir. Yes, sir. Yes, sir. Yes, sir. Yes, sir. Yes, sir. Yes, sir. Yes, sir. Yes, sir. Yes, sir. Yes, sir. Yes, sir. Yes, sir. Yes, sir. Yes, sir. Yes, sir. Yes, sir. Yes, sir. Yes, sir. Yes, sir. Yes, sir. Yes, sir. Yes, sir. Yes, sir. Yes, sir. Yes, sir. Yes, sir. Yes, sir. Yes, sir. Yes, sir. Yes, sir. Yes, sir. Yes, sir. Yes, sir. Yes, sir. Yes, sir. Yes, sir. Yes, sir. Yes, sir. Yes, sir.

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0: me. Awa ma ke.
1: You shout.
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0: Iseda mi.
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1: lati. 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
1: the land of
0: you wa ju lai
1: the head to
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0: Let me talk to us.
1: So one side on those states.
0: Are you anywhere near on those states?
1: Oh, one in Nigeria.
0: Are you in Nigeria? Akura has hosted millions.
1: I go manu la roy.
0: 5 o'clock this morning.
1: Church,
0: they church will be filled up again.
1: 6:30.
0: Let that by 6:30.
1: Would
0: have started.
1: But you have it in 9:30.
0: By 9:30.
1: 2 hours prayer. Akura.
0: And then what can make
1: you go? I go.
0: This man is going to be so hot.
1: Go boy, you to fed the day.
0: All those that want to believe.
1: And that they call.
0: Leave home early.
1: That feed the weeper.
0: David said.
1: Yeah, made your toto mufu.
0: Seven times a day do I call upon you. Thank you, Father.
1: Only kutu kutu ni work.
0: The early the money chada ya my boy.
1: Aro yi.
0: So this morning.
1: I go met Iro lege.
0: And also by 3 p.m.
1: Two sections.
0: Abala meji ni.
1: Aye, sir.
0: Sir. Spread your head here.
1: Bok bagbara ton lo emole.
0: Power's grinding you down.
1: Oh, woli ni mo viso.
0: I use this matter of problems.
1: Bok binoda.
0: Hey, man, they catch fire.
1: Akosile.
0: Heavy writing.
1: Ton lo di se di de.
0: Contrary to your lifting.
1: Iwe fire.
0: Hey, man, they are torn.
1: Momu wase woli lo
0: niyo. I'm not prophetic.
1: Elog badua.
0: Go and pray.
1: Psalm 112.
0: You this Psalm 112.
1: Bok bwemba ni oke de la ye.
0: All those that want to get to the top of life.
1: Ah, aye, sir.
0: Sir.
1: Kile lei.
0: What is this?
1: Ekbara ye. Ofama di de.
0: Anti rising arrow,
1: Daddy Lara,
0: out of my body.
1: I won't come be your jewel.
0: From my training,
1: I'll fire your jewel.
0: I don't refuse to let them rise.
1: Oh my God!
0: And me more,
1: more than repair.
0: And I can see.
1: No say man, say man, yare.
0: That's that happens in your home.
1: Tebati de kurita.
0: When you get to that junction of 15,
1: Ijakule kama wa.
0: Failure with Johnny Cop.
1: Ogbodo address.
0: You need to address this issue.
1: You can't die in limitation.
0: Oh, they couldn't know the one.
1: He won't farm did.
0: You anti rising arrow.
1: Kilo selara.
0: What are you doing in me?
1: Jada.
0: Go.
1: Oh, oh, yeah. Oba
0: Oba

0: Amen.
1: I see a vision.
0: What you call came out?
1: The tap is waiting for you.
0: So walk by ori.
1: Tap your head.
0: So pe ori mi.
1: Say oh my head.
0: Okay, lada of.
1: You are meant for the top.
0: Bagbara okay.
1: Receive power for the top.
0: Shada mi.
1: My destiny.
0: Ati kope.
1: It is written.
0: Emi o je ori.
1: I will be the head.
0: Emi o ni je.
1: I'm not the tail.
0: It was shada.
1: You my destiny.
0: Bagbara okay.
1: Receive power for the top.
0: Bagbara okay.
1: Receive power for the top.
0: Oluwana mi lowo.
1: Lord help me.
0: Egbe mi na di de.
1: Elevate me also.
0: Oluwana mi lowo.
1: Lord help me.
0: Egbe mi na di de.
1: Elevate me also.
0: In the name of Jesus.
1: Amen.
0: Call on him. Pelu
1: passion. Sing this song with passion.
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2: But he met himself in prison.
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0: Ewo baba yi.
2: Look at that father.
0: Bo se sise to.
2: Without all his level.
0: Wan je o dide.
2: They don't let him rise.
0: Ewo akobi omo.
2: Look at that firstborn.
0: Bo se si akobi omo.
2: See what they did to him.
0: Mayali kingdom.
2: Oh my brother.
0: Arabi ale masi.
2: Ebi mo.
0: Gbogbo attack lori anyama.
2: Every attack of your destiny.
0: Koma jona.
2: Hey, may I catch fire.
0: Gbogbo asasi.
2: Every bewitchment.
0: Ti ojo lo.
2: They don't let you go.
0: Koma gbina.
2: Hey, may I catch fire.
0: Atu orin ko.
2: Sing that song again.
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0: ayo meta pere
1: three only
0: ele tan ma nbo je
1: yin I mean that edible banana
0: tan pe ni banana
1: yes banana
0: melika daza
1: yes sir
0: ba mi wa agbon kan o
1: then get one coconut
0: ma le kedusia e da vele
1: three banana one coconut
0: gbogbo yin ti e wo online
1: don't have you online
0: e connect mo wa
1: you need to connect with us
0: lago merin
1: right 4 p.m. today
0: gbogbo awa ti a wa ni ondo state
1: there's not of us on ganga ondo state
0: kiti lo wa
1: are you in a kiti also
0: irole la yi ipade yen
1: si na evening program
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1: for one or two reasons
0: isoru be tan se
1: the vigil we are doing there
0: a ma si ni eni
1: we are going to start it tonight
0: ori radio lati
1: se it's going to be on air
0: 103.7
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0: mama so pupo ni
1: I'll tell you more about
0: tabade church
1: when we get to it
0: I sir
1: mori
0: ran ni sir
1: I see a vision
0: eni kan to fi epe bakada re
1: anyone fight your destiny with cash
0: akuku ojiji
1: hey man your destiny
0: radio station yen
1: that radio station
0: awon ton be lo ndo state
1: those in ondo state
0: ati ekiti state
1: and ekiti
0: awon apa bi kan
1: I think some
0: man won le two see
1: they can tune there
0: it say about wa leko
1: but of in lagos
0: 107.7
1: tune to 107.7
0: tabi 100.3
1: or 100.3
0: 100.3
1: 100.3
0: tabi 107.7
1: or 107.7
0: like it say wa ni lagos state
1: those in lagos state
0: le ma two see
1: tune to those ones
0: ni ale
1: this very night
0: ni agogo mokala
1: by 11 p.m.
0: like it say wa ni oyo state
1: and those in oyo state
0: wa si osu state
1: down to osu state
0: 100.7
1: mo
0: ma pada wa
1: ko
0: le ko gbogbo kini yen
1: so I can write them
0: down pase
1: but let me authorize
0: igbedidi abami
1: great lifting
0: oya gba
1: amen receive it
0: ogede meta ni o
1: three bananas
0: ma ye baliaza
1: thank you father
0: meta vale gedua o le ra ko po ju be
1: you can buy more than that
0: o meta la fe
1: but only three want to use
0: pelu agbeyo
1: with one coconut
0: to ba je ko dide
1: if it is for your lifting
0: it turn in woli se pataki
1: prophetic leading is very important
0: awon ti an ti owo oluwa
1: samu those that are led of the lord
0: awon gaga lo mo
1: as the spirit of
0: ni akoko iyan
1: at the time of famine
0: o dari isaac
1: he directed isaac
0: sibi jo ti sori
1: re we prosper
0: o lo mu abraham
1: he pick abraham
0: o dari
1: he directed
0: emi to ngbo mi
1: I that I hear my voice
0: o so for me
1: he told me
0: o lori okay
1: lift the mountain
0: Malueko.
1: Go to Lagos
0: after do there
1: after some years is only Lagos
0: God down okay
1: go understand matter of
0: glory
1: look at today
0: just direction
1: it
0: oh king born
1: me it's because you are disobedient
0: that's the problem
1: you are
0: too smart
1: ogbonju
0: for your own self
1: ogbonju
0: you are too fond of yourself
1: ogbonju

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1: Mi o ki sere
0: pelu. Even I don't joke with my words.
1: Iwo go de gbodo sere pelu.
0: You should not joke with it.
1: Olorun fun wo le jura wa lo.
0: God give prophets different.
1: Ase lo fun mi.
0: He gave me authority.
1: Mi o kan ki soro
0: ni. I don't just talk.
1: Gbogbo e ti le ku ti mo.
0: You that does in short again.
1: Oni ti mo.
0: Hey, me you no ma bi.
1: Ko ma si pada.
0: It is up.
1: Ko ma si pada.
0: Hey, me.
1: Ko ma si pada.
0: Hey, me.
1: E fi ayo kan ikun.
0: Add this one.
1: Tani wala ye ndidi de mi lowo.
0: Whose life is hindering my lifting?
1: Ile paje.
0: Let the earth swallow them.
1: And
0: that person who's been alive,
1: don't be detested.
0: He's in my lifting.
1: Ile.
0: Oh, earth.
1: Paje.
0: Swallow them.
1: Glory
0: to
1: Jesus.
0: I put this desk up into your lifting.
1: Oh, the sepata.
0: It's very important, sir.
1: Go back beside
0: that you take that step.
1: If it's part of back bede.
0: Any level you can do it up to.
1: In your joketa.
0: Today the three.
1: Oh, go metal.
0: And you come to the world with three glories.
1: Oh, go arrow.
0: Your money glory.
1: Oh, Satan.
0: You have to know that night glory.
1: Ba waye.
0: If you come to the world.
1: Oh, man, nisimini.
0: You must have rest.
1: Inu ogode ni simi
0: lewa. And in glory lies your rest.
1: Inlo fi bodo gbagbogbo ona.
0: That I must do everything possible.
1: Ode mura.
0: And prepare.
1: Porogolo.
0: That you use that glory. Benisa. Benisa.
1: Wari ogolo.
0: Hey, man, you shall use the glory.
1: So, wa pick your phone wa.
0: Pick your phone.
1: Bojack Pofa los any POS.
0: If you want to go and do it in POS.
1: Kia go meji la to.
0: Do it before 12 o'clock.
1: Repose.
0: Make sure you do
1: Olu wa.
0: Oh Lord.
1: Moru e bole ni ojo keta.
0: I give this text verse on this.
1: Yore ma jemu.
0: As a covenant seat.
1: Okay, ogo.
0: To the mountain of glory.
1: Eja ki ogo mi o
0: let form. My glory speak
1: for us. Ton do lara mi.
0: The one that is walking in me.
1: Kobodo wole.
0: Must not die.
1: Ogo le to ta.
0: The one that is shining.
1: Kobodo pare.
0: Must not go deep.
1: Sain dame wa.
0: Give your title also.
1: Sore.
0: Give that up.
1: Owo lu an beni ala mi
0: lo. Very much of
1: that
0: I tell you what I'm saying. Every book of death and stagnation.
1: Hey,
0: man, they are taught today. You may have great testimony. When you get the Akure,
1: all
0: Ondoro is the one of
1: place.
0: Tell them you are going to authorities place.
1: If
0: there's a lot of people there, you will know what's called
1: prophet.
0: Authorities is
1: the one.
0: Of the words
1: my jamu,
0: covenant
1: spirit. If you are
0: where the Lord is, there is power.
1: If
0: you are where
1: the
0: Lord is, there is
1: fruit to you.
0: Those fruits.
1: Ogede.
0: Remember three banana and one coconut.
1: Psalm 112.
0: Psalm 112.
1: Oh my car.
0: You recite it.
1: Let me jig back.
0: 7 times.
1: Masere.
0: Don't joke with it. 7 times.
1: Then oh my wa lo Psalm 126.
0: Then use Psalm 126.
1: MJ.
0: 7 times also.
1: Oh, I lost Psalm 20.
0: Then Psalm 20.
1: MJ.
0: 7 times.
1: Psalm 112.
0: Psalm 112.
1: Psalm 126.
0: Psalm 126.
1: Then Psalm 20. 7 times.
0: MJ. Let's go back.
1: Oh, me kasagbe
0: food. Get one water beside
1: the food. Kata.
0: After setting
1: that, go me yemu.
0: You drink the water.
1: Oh, I saw pelo ni ojo keta.
0: I said today the three.
1: Go ara to wa no.
0: Every potential in me.
1: Ejidide.
0: Be awakened.
1: Go go to
0: sleep. Every sleeping glory.
1: Ejidide.
0: Be awakened.
1: Fruit to you.
0: That fruit.
1: Olama parisesi.
0: You thought I'm going to walk
1: on. Ni prayer la roi.
0: Don't the prayer this morning.
1: Ati ni role.
0: And in the evening.
1: La gometa.
0: By three.
1: Aro ati role.
0: It's morning and evening.
1: Ni program.
0: For our program. And Akura today.
1: Go by it. See about Mbolati Bikibi.
0: Those coming from any other place.
1: Etete Birao.
0: Please leave home early.
1: Then go by it. See about one other country.
0: There's us in other countries.
1: And connect in the Facebook.
0: Connect with us on Facebook.
1: Connect in the social media. You're down for.
0: Hey, man.
1: So Tobati Sebet.
0: After doing that.
1: Wawaru Ebo.
0: You make a sacrifice.
1: Odele Kokolo Se Sidi.
0: I can first go and saw this.
1: Koto Se. Make sure.
0: But make sure you do it today.
1: Netori pe.
0: Because.
1: Akabanla Katibole Lato.
0: There's a great light that is not.
1: To
0: lift your offering of
1: sacrifice,
0: I prophesy.
1: On
0: the today the three.
1: Ora nuba.
0: Hey, men of mercy.
1: Echo bank isile.
0: Write down this echo bank account.
1: Echo bank.
0: Echo bank.
1: 09.
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1: your
0: sacrifice,
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0: your prayer.
1: O se tewo.
0: Amen. 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
1: Awon number to ma pele
0: le. Numbers can call.
1: To ba ti se ore yan
0: to. After the offering.
1: Ma pe.
0: Call.
1: 081.
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0: 2 2 2 2 2 lona marun.
1: Elekeji.
0: The second number.
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1: 811.
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1: 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Yo da fun
0: ye. Amen.
1: Okan yo bale.
0: Amen.
1: Mori epo dide.
0: I still believe that.
1: Masa I get fruit yan
0: le mi o. Make sure you get that fruit.
1: Iṣẹ to jinle dada
0: ni.
1: Gbogbo ẹ to ba ri sọ fun ọ pé